Luke Holmes on Wyobraska's New Country. Nick back with you here one final hour before we get ready for Backstage Country coming up at 7 o'clock. Brand new guest this week. Tell you about it a little bit later on. Dan and Shay.

0: Cash on 94.1. And be sure to stick around for next hour. We've got Backstage Country. Elena Smith is going to be coming in here pretty soon. And she's got a brand new guest this week. It's Brantley Gilbert here on The Brand. So stick around for that again at 7 o'clock. Weather coming up. And then we'll get to Jason Aldean with Whiskey Drink. Stick around.
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13: Here's your weather forecast from the Platte Valley Bank Weather Center. Cloudy skies and slow-moving showers and thunderstorms could lead to localized heavier rain through tonight. After highs in the 80s and 90s will drop to the upper 60s overnight, with temperatures for your Tuesday getting back to the upper 80s, low 90s. After some morning sun, showers and thunderstorms will return. Threats for heavier rains will last possibly through Tuesday night and Wednesday. Highs Wednesday in the lower 90s with lows in the lower to mid 60s. Meteorologist Don Watson, KNEB.

Party with Tim McGraw, Eric Church, and Morgan Wallen here on Wyobraska's New Country. And a lot of you parents probably suffering from tech-xiety. I know you don't know what that means yet. I'll get into it here after Lauren Elena and Chase Matthew. First up, Thomas Rhett on the brand.

0: Lauren Elena on Why Obraska's New Country, and a new survey of 2,000 parents found that technology has become one of the biggest sources of modern parenting stress. Researchers even gave it a name, Texxiety. It's that constant worry over screen time, social media affecting your kids' self-esteem or brain, and wondering if they've become a little too attached to those video games. The challenge is most parents still want their kids to have a phone for emergencies, but then comes the battle over getting them to actually put it down. The survey found parents are losing an average of 7 hours of sleep every week worrying about it. That adds up to the equivalent of 48 full nights of sleep every year, thanks to Texxiety. A lot of parents say they wish there were more simple phones that only handled calls and texts without all the distractions. Of course, if you handed that phone to a teenager today, they'd probably ask, cool, but where do I download TikTok? Hey, coming up, take another break. It's going to be Kane Brown with Woman Amen on the other side here on The Brand.
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it is still hot out, but we are getting some drops in some areas. Much more tomorrow in the way of rain, by the way, about 60% chance. And you can get more information on the weather anytime at KNEBFM.com. Going to be a little cooler tomorrow as well. That'll be nice. Eric Church next for you.

0: Zach John King on The Brand, and that is going to wrap things up for me here today. Again, stick around. As a reminder, Backstage Country is going to be coming up here pretty soon. Elena going to take the studio. I'm going to tag out here, and she's got Brantley Gilbert coming in tonight as well. Should be a great time. I will leave you with a quick break, just a few minutes away from some more weather headlines, and then Tyler Hubbard with 5'9". I'll talk to you tomorrow.
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9: Here's your weather forecast from the Platte Valley Bank Weather Center. Cloudy skies and slow-moving showers and thunderstorms could lead to localized heavier rain through tonight. After highs in the 80s and 90s will drop to the

upper 60s overnight, with temperatures for your Tuesday getting back to the upper 80s, low 90s. After some morning sun, showers and thunderstorms will return. Threats for heavier rains will last possibly through Tuesday night and Wednesday. Highs Wednesday in the lower 90s with lows in the lower to mid 60s. Meteorologist Don Watzel, KNEB.

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4: 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Let me tell you a little bit about him here. 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Welcome, Brantley Gilbert.
5: Hey, darling, it's been a while.
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4: Oh, yeah. We'll be playing a lot of those, too. 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
1: It's Backstage Country. I'm Elena. We got Brantley Gilbert hanging out all week long, and it's a good week to be Brantley because you just released the new album, Sins of the Father, on Friday. First of all, congratulations, because what a huge feat. I mean, 15 songs, and I remember hearing a few of these for the first time in February, and that feels like a lifetime for me, so I can only imagine what it feels like for you. How are you feeling now that it's out?
2: Days have crawled. If it weren't for having kids, it probably would have been like watching paint dry. But yeah, it's been a long time coming. The freaking album release, we've done some cool album releases. We've never done anything like that.
1: Yeah, tell me about it.
2: That was a full-blown circus. So we teamed up with Nitro Circus. First Form came in as a huge freaking sponsor. My buddy Andy Frizzella started that a couple years ago. It's a juggernaut now, and he's somebody that I care a lot about. He's actually a friend, but he's also somebody that I resonate with. And, you know, him jumping on board and kind of allowing us to to take a budget and do crazy things with it.
1: We love a budget. That's a big budget.
2: We wanted to do it for free.
1: Yeah.
2: We wanted to be a come one, come all, bring your kids. So, like, we teamed up with Nitro Circus, and they literally launched motorcycles over the stage while we were playing with fire and the whole night. So it was, the show itself was utter chaos and insanity.
1: Yeah.
2: Like, that hadn't been done. Nobody's doing that. Uh-huh. So that was a new look. And, you know, everything around it was cool. You know, we had a car show. Some of the coolest cars you ever saw. Like, I brought my dually up with, you know, I got a black Polaris Ranger. We've been working with Polaris for years, and they've been really cool with us. So I trailered it up, and we've been doing some stuff for Cooper Webb, and you know, he's a Yamaha guy, so they helped me up with a dirt bike that's probably going to kill me at some point. And we trailered it up, and, you know, just everybody brought rides of every shape and color and size and type, and just some of the coolest cars and trucks you've ever seen.
1: Yeah.
2: That was super cool. And then for the kids, we had a petting zoo and bouncy houses, man. So it was like, it was a full-on circus.
1: But that's truly like the, you know, completion of Brantley Gilbert. You got the family, you got the crazy, you got the good old boys, you got everything going. So it was the perfect celebration.
2: Exactly. It was my personality and my life all encapsulated into an experience.
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22: From the Platte Valley Bank Weather Center, I'm meteorologist Paul Trombley.
0: Slight chance of thunderstorms tonight. Otherwise, mainly cloudy skies expected. Lows level off around 65. Winds out of the northeast, 8 to 15 miles per hour. Mainly clear skies tomorrow. Slight chance of thunderstorms. Daytime highs approaching 91. Partly cloudy tomorrow night. Chance of thunderstorms. Lows around 64. Chance of thunderstorms Wednesday with highs in the low 90s. Mainly sunny Thursday. Currently 91.
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0: 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Stick around because we're going to share some new music. You're going to love it. The Backstage Breakout single is coming your way in just a few on Backstage Country.
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0: 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And coming up, the story behind another cut from my new album, The Addiction.
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16: From the Platte Valley Bank Weather Center, I'm meteorologist Paul Trombley. Lows level off around 65 tonight under partly cloudy skies with a slight chance of thunderstorms. Northeasterly winds 8 to 15 miles per hour. Mainly sunny skies tomorrow. Slight chance of thunderstorms. High temperatures reach up to 91. Chance for storms tomorrow night. Lows around 64, partly cloudy. Highs around 93 Wednesday with a chance for storms 93 Thursday. Right now, 88.
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20: From the Platte Valley Bank Weather Center, I'm meteorologist Paul Trombley. Lows level off around 65 tonight under partly cloudy skies with a slight chance of thunderstorms. Northeasterly winds 8 to 15 miles per hour. Mainly sunny skies tomorrow. Slight chance of thunderstorms. High temperatures reach up to 91. Chance for storms tomorrow night. Lows around 64, partly cloudy. Highs around 93 Wednesday with a chance for storms. 93 Thursday. Right now, 88.
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3: From the Platte Valley Bank Weather Center, I'm meteorologist Paul Trombley. Lows level off around 65 tonight under partly cloudy skies with a slight chance of thunderstorms. Northeasterly winds 8 to 15 miles per hour. Mainly sunny skies tomorrow. Slight chance of thunderstorms. High temperatures reach up to 91. Chance for storms tomorrow night. Lows around 64, partly cloudy. Highs around 93 Wednesday with a chance for storms 93 Thursday. Right now, 82.
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1: It's Backstage Country on Wyobraska's new country, 94.1 The Brand. Backstage Country, Elena here, along with my co-host this week, Brantley Gilbert. Brantley, you've experienced so much life at this point, and you know, we're talking a lot about addiction. What are your thoughts about addiction today versus years ago?
2: Probably one of the most, if not the most, personal relationship I had in my life.
1: Yeah.
2: You know, for years and years and years. From that moment, 14 years old, until December 18th of 2011, I drank every opportunity I got. You know what I mean? I used every opportunity that I got. You know, you start finding different things like, oh, that stops it and makes it, and makes me more productive.
1: Mm-hmm.
2: You know, and one of those things, when you start laying stories like that out on the table, it's like, we know now that addiction is a genetic disease, right? Mm-hmm. People like to talk about it skipping generations. It doesn't skip generations. You know, there's a kid that saw all kind of trauma in his childhood because of drinking or using. It's like, man, I don't want to be that. That's how it skips a generation.
1: Yeah.
2: It's just that you don't tap into it.
1: Mm-hmm.
2: You know, so, I mean, the things that I've learned in life through that and through living on the other side of that and living in a different direction from that, man, these people that have allowed me to develop this lifestyle and this opportunity to do really cool things for my community and sometimes my country, which has been really neat.
1: Mm-hmm.
2: Those people that made that possible, why would I keep that from them?
1: Yeah.
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15: From the Platte Valley Bank Weather Center, I'm meteorologist Paul Trombley. Lows level off around 65 tonight under partly cloudy skies with a slight chance of thunderstorms. Northeasterly winds 8 to 15 miles per hour. Mainly sunny skies tomorrow. Slight chance of thunderstorms. High temperatures reach up to 91. Chance for storms tomorrow night. Lows around 64, partly cloudy. Highs around 93 Wednesday with a chance for storms 93 Thursday. Right now, it's 82 degrees. 94.1
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1: It's Backstage Country. We got Brantley Gilbert here this week hosting. I'm Elena, and I'm so glad you're here, Brantley, because the album Sins of the Father just came out on Friday, so it's all exciting right now, and everybody's really just starting to get to know it and live with it. But this title track, Sins of the Father, and it's really beautiful to hear you say that you think of this song kind of like as a prayer, as your prayer. So when you did write it and completed it, like, what were your feelings coming out of there? Did it feel like really therapeutic?
2: Oh, my God. Well, this was one of those that was straight heart to paper, right?
1: Yeah.
2: It's like, this is it's not just a prayer period, it's a prayer from a heart.
1: Mm-hmm.
2: It's, you're about to find out when they hit the ground, man. It's there's something on this earth that matters more than you. You know, we're all, I feel like, kind of born a little selfish.
1: Mm-hmm.
2: You know, and when they come along, it's like, man, this legit means more than I ever did. You know what I mean? And the decisions you make carry so much more weight because you know there's little footsteps behind you walking where you walk, you know, and it's coming out of that song before I sought any clarification was still in a place of confusion, and it was just a desperate prayer, like, man, please don't let the crap I did in my past, don't make my kids suffer as a result of it, please. But, you know, it's one of those prayers where it's like, I'll never do anything bad again.
1: Yeah.
2: You know what I mean? Which we've all said that prayer like 20 times.
1: Oh, yeah. Usually it's for much more sinister stuff, right? This is a beautiful prayer that you have created here.
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17: From the Platte Valley Bank Weather Center, I'm meteorologist Paul Trombley. Lows level off around 65 tonight under partly cloudy skies with a slight chance of thunderstorms. Northeasterly winds 8 to 15 miles per hour. Mainly sunny skies tomorrow. Slight chance of thunderstorms. High temperatures reach up to 91. Chance for storms tomorrow night. Lows around 64, partly cloudy. Highs around 93 Wednesday with a chance for storms, 93 Thursday. Right now, it's 82 degrees.
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1: 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Yep. Some people's rock bottom looks way different.
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0: Backstage Country on Wyobraska's new country, 94.1 The Brand. Brantley Gilbert is with us all week long. We're getting to talk a lot about the new album that just dropped on Friday. And Brantley, you really open up a lot on this project, not only about your love story and your life right now, but also about the addiction that you have experienced.
1: I don't know. It's not at all about shock factor to me, and it's not one of those things where it's a one-up story where somebody tells a story and it's like, oh, well, mine's worse.
0: You know? Yeah,
1: it's not,
0: yeah.
1: Not about that. We're all as different as our fingerprints. We've all know what our rock bottom is or what it's been to this point in our life. But somebody may tell you a story, you'll be like, man, that was the worst shit you've been through. It seems trivial to you.
0: Yeah.
1: Guarantee you didn't feel that way to them.
0: Mm-hmm.
1: You know what I mean?
0: Yep.
1: Some people's rock bottom looks way different.
0: Yep.
1: Than ours, but we can't forget that, yeah, hey man, that's still their rock bottom.
0: Mm-hmm.
1: To him playing a small part of incentivizing somebody or motivating somebody to work through adversity or out of a shitty spot, like that's a hell of a purpose, and it's an opportunity. I feel like it kind of a debt of service in a way, like it's a responsibility at this point, I guess. I feel like in ways. Then you'll have people, too, that, you know, you write an album. We've had some feedback on these songs where people would be like, I wish he just stopped talking about his wife. And, you know,
0: oh, God.
1: How are we supposed to relate to that? And he's like, well, dude, it's my wife, but you have relationships in yours.
0: Yeah.
1: And maybe, you know, your story's not exactly my story, but there may be something you can take from mine that may make yours cooler or that could relate to yours.
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0: All the biggest stars, all the best songs. It's Backstage Country, and I'm Elena. We're going to be right back after this on 94.1 The Brand.
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12: From the Platte Valley Bank Weather Center, I'm meteorologist Paul Trombley. Lows level off around 65 overnight under partly cloudy skies with a slight chance for storms. Northeasterly winds 8 to 15 miles per hour. Mainly clear Tuesday. Slight chance for storms. High of 91. Partly cloudy Tuesday night. Chance for storms. Lows around 64. High temperatures reach up to 93 Wednesday with a chance of thunderstorms. 96. Mainly clear skies Thursday. Currently it's 79 degrees. 94.1
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1: Hey, y'all, it's Brantley Gilbert. Stick around, because we're going to share some new music. 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

0: Y-O-Braska's new country, 94.1 The Brand. Brantley Gilbert is with us all week long. We're getting to talk a lot about the new album that just dropped on Friday. And Brantley, how do you react to musicians and artists that you know that are talking about their politics?
1: It's one of those things where, this point in my life, maybe I feel like I got something to say. And I did hear Kris Kristofferson say something, and somebody asked him several years ago when it was kind of a, not a trend, but you know, social media platforms were just beginning to get their way, where a lot of artists were kind of using them to speak politically and do things. And somebody asked him, what do you think about these artists, you know, using the platforms to be political? And he was like, well, I can't really put it down because I did that for years in my own way. He said, but I will say there's a different weight to it. If you're a songwriter, write a song about it.
0: Mm-hmm.
1: You know, that's what you're good at. So put it in a song. Mm-hmm. You know, if you're a singer, sing a song about it. So it was like, man, that just hit, that was heavy to me.
0: Yeah.
1: So it was like, man, you know, a lot of times I write songs about things I feel like I would be not as effective talking about verbally, right? Like, you think about the way a song comes together. If we're having a conversation, I may give you a thought that's not thoroughly processed for the sake of conversation, like the natural flow of conversation. When I write a song, I'm on my timeline. I obsess over these things on a line by line basis. Every writer on those songs do. When it comes to one of my albums, they know they're getting calls from me at 2 a.m. and go, hey, this line hits weird. What do you think about this or that? And every one of the writers on this album, man, you know, I'm not necessarily at a position in my career right now where I'm, over the last few years, where I've been fire ass hot. So these guys taking time out of their schedule and getting in a room with me means more than they'll ever know, right? So for them to be that intricately involved and that passionate about making this project what it is, and this album what it is, that's one thing people will never understand, is these guys didn't have to do that. You know what I'm saying? Like, they could have made more money pitching these songs to Morgan or Combs or somebody, you know, and they took time to do it with me. So, it's a little more than flattering. It's an emotional point for me at this point. This album just has a different weight to it, and I really do feel like we circled back stylistically to the way we did the first two.
0: Yeah.
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17: From the Platte Valley Bank Weather Center, I'm meteorologist Paul Trombley. Partly cloudy overnight with a slight chance for showers. Lows level off around 65. Northeast winds 8 to 15 miles per hour. Mainly clear skies Tuesday. Slight chance of thunderstorms. Highs around 91. Chance of thunderstorms Tuesday night. Lows level off around 64. Partly cloudy skies. Chance of thunderstorms Wednesday with highs in the low 90s. Mainly clear Thursday. Right now, 77.
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0: What a great first day with Brantley Gilbert here on Backstage Country. Oh, I'm Elena. You up for another day of this, though?
1: Absolutely. I wouldn't miss it for nothing, Elena. So much fun hanging out with you, and I'll be back tomorrow for more stories behind the new album, what's happening in my world, and more.
0: Oh, we can't wait. Rest up, and we will see y'all back here tomorrow on Backstage Country.
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11: From the Platte Valley Bank Weather Center, I'm meteorologist Megan Mulford. Lows level off around 65 overnight under partly cloudy skies with a slight chance for showers. Northeast winds 8 to 15 miles an hour. Slight chance for storms Tuesday. Highs level off around 91, mainly clear skies. Lows level off around 64 Tuesday night. Chance for storms. Chance of thunderstorms Wednesday. High of 93. 96, mainly sunny Thursday. Right now, it's 75 degrees.
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12: From the Platte Valley Bank Weather Center, I'm meteorologist Megan Mulford. Lows level off around 65 overnight under partly cloudy skies with a slight chance for showers. Northeast winds 8 to 15 miles an hour. Slight chance for storms Tuesday. Highs level off around 91, mainly clear skies. Lows level off around 64 Tuesday night. Chance for storms. Chance of thunderstorms. Wednesday, high of 93. 96, mainly sunny. Thursday. Right now, it's 75 degrees.

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2: From the Platte Valley Bank Weather Center, I'm meteorologist Megan Mulford. Lows level off around 65 overnight under partly cloudy skies with a slight chance for showers. Northeast winds 8 to 15 miles an hour. Slight chance for storms Tuesday. Highs level off around 91, mainly clear skies. Lows level off around 64 Tuesday night. Chance for storms. Chance of thunderstorms Wednesday. High of 93. 96, mainly sunny Thursday. Right now, it's 76 degrees.
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6: From the Platte Valley Bank Weather Center, I'm meteorologist Megan Mulford. Lows level off around 65 overnight under partly cloudy skies with a slight chance for showers. Northeast winds 8 to 15 miles an hour. Slight chance for storms Tuesday. Highs level off around 91, mainly clear skies. Lows level off around 64 Tuesday night. Chance for storms. Chance of thunderstorms Wednesday. High of 93. 96, mainly sunny Thursday. Currently, it's 73 degrees.

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0: From the Platte Valley Bank Weather Center, I'm meteorologist Megan Mulford. Slight chance of rain showers overnight, otherwise partly cloudy. Lows dip down to about 65. Northerly winds 8 to 15 miles an hour. Slight chance for storms Tuesday, 91. Chance of thunderstorms Tuesday night. Lows dip down to about 64. Partly cloudy. Highs around 93 Wednesday with a chance of thunderstorms. 96, mainly sunny skies Thursday. Currently 73.
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3: From the Platte Valley Bank Weather Center, I'm meteorologist Megan Mulford. Slight chance of rain showers overnight, otherwise partly cloudy. Lows dip down to about 65. Northerly winds 8 to 15 miles an hour. Slight chance for storms Tuesday, 91. Chance of thunderstorms Tuesday night. Lows dip down to about 64, partly cloudy. Highs around 93 Wednesday with a chance of thunderstorms. 96, mainly sunny skies Thursday. Right now, 72.

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0: Valley Bank Weather Center, I'm meteorologist Megan Mulford. Slight chance for isolated rain showers overnight, otherwise partly cloudy skies. Lows level off around 65, east winds 5 to 10 miles an hour. A blend of clouds and sun again Tuesday, slight chance for storms. Highs around 93, lows level off around 64. Tuesday night, slight chance for isolated thunderstorms. Mid-90s, Wednesday and Thursday, with a slight chance of thunderstorms Thursday. Currently, it's 72 degrees.
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8: From the Platte Valley Bank Weather Center, I'm meteorologist Megan Mulford. Slight chance for isolated rain showers overnight, otherwise partly cloudy skies. Lows level off around 65, east winds 5 to 10 miles an hour. A blend of clouds and sun again Tuesday, slight chance for storms. Highs around 93, lows level off around 64 Tuesday night, slight chance for isolated thunderstorms. Mid-90s Wednesday and Thursday with a slight chance of thunderstorms Thursday. Right now, 72.

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Listen closely. You can hear it in the laughter of families, in the pride of a hard day's work, in the quiet moments that remind us where we come from. For 250 years, America has been built one story at a time. Different voices, shared dreams, all woven into something bigger than ourselves. Today, we honor the past and look ahead with hope. 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

0: Inc. Weather Center, I'm meteorologist Megan Mulford. Slight chance for storms today. Otherwise, sunshine mixed with clouds at times. Daytime highs approaching 93. Easterly winds, 5 to 10 miles an hour. Partly cloudy skies tonight. Slight chance for isolated storms. Lows around 64. Highs level off around 95 tomorrow. Mainly sunny skies. Temperatures above average Thursday and Friday with highs in the mid-90s. Slight chance of thunderstorms Thursday. Currently, 70.
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6: From the Platte Valley Bank Weather Center, I'm meteorologist Megan Mulford. Slight chance for storms today, otherwise sunshine mixed with clouds at times. Daytime highs approaching 93. Easterly winds, 5 to 10 miles an hour. Partly cloudy skies tonight, slight chance for isolated storms. Lows around 64. Highs level off around 95. Tomorrow, mainly sunny skies. Temperatures above average Thursday and Friday, with highs in the mid-90s. Slight chance of thunderstorms Thursday. Currently, 70.

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2: From the Platte Valley Bank Weather Center, I'm meteorologist Megan Mulford. Slight chance for storms today, otherwise sunshine mixed with clouds at times. Daytime highs approaching 93. Easterly winds, 5 to 10 miles an hour. Partly cloudy skies tonight, slight chance for isolated storms, lows around 64. Highs level off around 95 tomorrow, mainly sunny skies. Temperatures above average Thursday and Friday with highs in the mid-90s. Slight chance of thunderstorms Thursday. Right now, it's 69 degrees.
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4: From the Platte Valley Bank Weather Center, I'm meteorologist Megan Mulford. Slight chance for storms today. Otherwise, sunshine mixed with clouds at times. Daytime highs approaching 93. Easterly winds, 5 to 10 miles an hour. Partly cloudy skies tonight. Slight chance for isolated storms. Lows around 64. Highs level off around 95. Tomorrow, mainly sunny skies. Temperatures above average Thursday and Friday with highs in the mid-90s. Slight chance of thunderstorms Thursday. Right now, it's 69 degrees.

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8: From the Platte Valley Bank Weather Center, I'm meteorologist Derek Height. Slight chance of thunderstorms today, otherwise sunshine mixed with clouds at times. Daytime highs approaching 93. Easterly winds 5 to 10 miles an hour. Partly cloudy skies again tonight. Slight chance for isolated thunderstorms. Lows level off around 64. Daytime highs approaching 95. Tomorrow, mainly clear skies. Right now, it's 68 degrees.
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9: Despite running a part-time schedule this season, Corey Heim has accomplished a feat that most dream of and few rarely achieve, and that is kissing the bricks at Indianapolis Motor Speedway. Heim notches back-to-back victories for 2311 at the Brickyard and becomes only the second driver to win two races in their first 15 starts since A.J. Foyt in 1965. Here is Brett McMillan with Corey Heim in Victory Lane.
12: Brickyard was on Heim time. Congratulations.
13: Yeah, unbelievable. Just executed all day and put ourselves in position, and we knew it was going to come down to track position, and there we were. So for a part-time crew and, a dream kind of thing to come here and win the Brickyard, it's nuts, man. I'm just so grateful for all these guys, and it was a workout to hold off Bell there. He did an awesome job, but just did everything I could, and these guys did too, so that was awesome.
12: What was it like those last few laps, knowing that Christopher Bell was kind of beating down on you?
13: It was tough. I mean, his car seemed to be handling a lot better than mine, so I was struggling my butt out there. But yeah, props to him for nothing dirty. You know, we raced clean and never really gave him a good opportunity to get there. But that was awesome. Just unbelievable.
12: If they'd told you before the season that not even being full-time, you'd get two wins in two pretty big events, the San Diego race and now the Brickyard, what would you have said?
13: Yeah, I don't know if I'd have believed you. You know, I believed the speed in these cars. I just didn't know if I believed in myself to execute, but here we are.
9: With this win, Corey Heim has also won the last two races for 2311, which moves their win total for 2026 up to 7. Will their banner year continue? We will all find out together, as there are only 4 races left before the chase. This is PRN's Garage Pass.
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7: From the Platte Valley Bank Weather Center, I'm meteorologist Derek Height. Slight chance of thunderstorms today. Otherwise, sunshine mixed with clouds at times. Daytime highs approaching 93. Easterly winds 5 to 10 miles an hour. Partly cloudy skies again tonight. Slight chance for isolated thunderstorms. Lows level off around 64. Daytime highs approaching 95. Tomorrow, mainly clear skies. Right now, 66.

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3: Good morning. A decades-long drought with no end in sight is stirring debate among environmental experts in Wyoming and other western states. As climatologist Trent Ford explains, changing precipitation patterns are just one driver of dried out trees and other vegetation that fuel these fires.
4: Warming trends have enhanced evaporation, so how much water is leaving the land, going up to the atmosphere as gas. Warmer temperatures during the winter has also caused less precipitation to fall as snow.
3: After a near record dry winter, Wyoming recorded its driest spring in decades and

0: today, the vast majority of the state is experiencing extreme or severe drought. The 2026 Old West Balloon Fest is just weeks away, and organizers say your help is needed. The action gets underway the evening of August 9th with a welcome party and barbecue for the U.S. National Hot Air Balloon Championship pilots, with the competition starting the following morning. Old West Balloon Fest director Colleen Johnson says volunteers are the backbone of the event.
1: A lot of people don't realize that in order to put on an event like this, we need probably 100 to 150 volunteers. They can help a pilot crew, which means you help them set it up and take it down. You chase them in the chase truck and you get very close with your pilot because you're with them all week.
0: If you can help out, you're encouraged to sign up by clicking Volunteers under the Support tab online at theoldwestballoonfest.com. From the News Center, I'm Dave Strang.
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3: Time for an update here at the Sports Desk this morning. I'm Chris Gattrell. Front Range League playoffs from last night. The best of three series opening with the Outlaws at Morgan County. The Outlaws with a huge 9-run first inning, and they win the game last night by the final of 12-8. Carter Rising struck out the side in the ninth. Brock Berry, the winning pitcher, with 8 strikeouts and 6 innings of work. He allowed 4 runs. Offensively for the Outlaws, Tegan Maloney, 3-for-4, a home run and 6 RBI. Kingston Lee, 3 hits. And Isaiah Murillo, 2 hits and 2 runs scored. The Outlaws will go for that series win tomorrow night at Oregon Trail Park Stadium at 6:35. At the B7 area tournament yesterday, Auburn knocking out Sydney with a 6-2 win. That sets up the championship round today. Alliance will play Auburn. Auburn needing one win to win the tournament. Alliance would need to win twice. First pitch is set for 4 o'clock. Some news now out of Lincoln. Nebraska volleyball will begin the season with their annual red-white scrimmage Sunday, August 16th at 2 Mountain Time at Pinnacle Bank Arena. Tickets for the intra-squad scrimmage, along with the Huskers' regular season match against Creighton on September 16th at PBA, go on sale to the public on Thursday. And the Husker men's basketball team heading to Central Nebraska this fall. Nebraska will take on Kansas State in Grand Island on Monday, October 26th. That's the latest here at the Sports Desk. I'm Chris Cottrell.
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6: Here's your forecast from the Platte Valley Bank Weather Center. It's going to be partly cloudy to mostly cloudy. Temperatures are going to be in the upper 80s to near 90 degrees or so today. We're going to have a chance of afternoon and evening scattered showers and thunderstorms. Thunderstorms may produce heavy rain, hail, and gusty winds in some areas. Lows tonight, lower 60s, highs upper 80s to near 90, and showers and thunderstorms likely Wednesday. Into Wednesday night, some of those could be heavy, then warmer, drier for Thursday and Friday, although isolated thunderstorms still possible.
7: Thank you, Don. Yesterday, we didn't do too bad out there. It's nice when 94 feels cool compared to the last couple of days. That's where we were yesterday. We're only going to be about 91 today, so you may want to find a blanket. Long sleeve, something like that. No?
8: Something.
7: Yeah. Right now in the backyard this morning, it looks like we're sitting at 68. Very similar to where we've been every morning. Again, 91. Some thunderstorms possible out there today. Hopefully we can get some rain and not take too much away from your outdoor festivities.

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1: Good morning, everyone. Welcome to the show. Glad to have you here with us. Hope you're having a great morning today. Ready to rock and roll on the program. Glad to be back with you, by the way. Hello, Trayton.
2: Hello, Bill.
1: Did I miss anything while I was gone? A little warm?
2: That did happen.
1: That did happen, yes. It was warm where I was at. I was in Kearney, and it was stupid humid there, too. So, coming up this hour of the show, we're going to find out what holidays we're celebrating here in a moment. Find out why you shouldn't eat diarrhea lettuce to lose weight. I don't know.
2: Who would have thought?
1: Why crazy. We need to talk about that, but we do. And then coming up at around 6:50 or so, it's another round of Papa Murphy's Are You Smarter Than Two Dummies on the Radio? 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Birthdays and anniversaries, those are on the way next hour.
2: That they are, so get them in now by texting, calling 308-633-9400. 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
1: That's right. 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

0: Wyobraska's new country, 94, won the brand. Going to see a pretty decent day today. A decent-ish, I should say. That sounds about right. Highs right around 91, but we're going to see some thunderstorms out there later today. Could have some gusty winds, small hail with some of those as well. KNEBFM.com for more. Hey, it is another day in the Freedom to Roam contest, Trayton. New word today you need to know to enter is?
1: Motor.
0: Ooh, is it get your motor running?
1: Yes.
0: Motor. M-O-T-O-R. Motor. If you even say it like that, it might help. Motor. Motor. That word of the day. 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Well, happy National Hamburger Day to you today.
1: It's a good one to celebrate.
0: It is a great one to celebrate. How are you eating your hamburger?
1: Quickly.
0: Oh, duh. Cheese?
1: Mm-hmm.
0: A certain kind, or can it be any?
1: I think it has to be American, actually.
0: Mm.
1: Don't make it fancy.
0: I can get fancy, but I understand. Any other toppings?
1: Ketchup, pickles. I love a grilled onion.
0: Okay. Bacon?
1: It's good.
0: I'd probably pick like bacon and mayo.
1: Mm-hmm.
0: National Milk Chocolate Day today. Also not bad on your burger.
1: No, I don't think so.
0: It's National Soccer Day. Not a sport that I'm good at.
1: Or
0: understand the rules of.
1: You know, a lot of soccer rules are just like, oh, you just know when you see it.
0: Right. Oh, well, oh, okay.
1: Then. Yeah, that makes sense.
0: That's how I knew that was offsides, I guess. It's National Water Park Day. Yes, no?
1: Probably not anymore, but they are fun.
0: They are fun. I don't do water parks much anymore. Let's see. World Nature Conservation Day. Yes, no?
1: Very yes.
0: Very yes. Anything in particular you're working on conserving today?
1: Everything.
0: Okay.
1: Yeah, it's a busy day.
0: And yes, no, it's World Hepatitis Day. I mean, yes, that we're recognizing
1: it. Yes, good to recognize that it should be eradicated.
0: No, not a great thing to have, I guess, or celebrate.
1: That would be
0: having
1: a good idea.
0: Not a gift to give someone either. At least not intentionally. Anyway, there you go. Some things to celebrate or at least acknowledge today.
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0: It's Low Cash at Wyobraska's New Country 94.1 The Brand. 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
0: 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It's tomorrow. We'll be there noon to 2 at the Scottsbluff County Fair. 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Four more. Could see some thunderstorms later today. I think I said 94. Only 91. So I don't want to...
1: Even better.
0: I want to oversell you today. We'll take every degree off that we can get right now.
1: Yes, we will.
0: All right, I can't believe we have to say this, but many fad diets take off because they sound more appealing than eating healthy and exercising.
1: Yes.
0: Not this one.
1: No.
0: A lot of videos circulating on social media about how you can lose weight by eating diarrhea lettuce, hoping to contract the cyclospora parasite.
1: Yeah.
0: They're calling this supposed trend cyclopora skinny, and while many of the posts are, you know, clearly tongue-in-cheek, officials are worried that people might see this and think it's worth a try.
1: Someone always does.
0: It sounds insane, but you never know who's doing their own research on TikTok.
1: Right.
0: So experts are telling people not to be stupid. One doctor says getting any illness on purpose is just a bad idea.
1: Right.
0: Plus, cyclosporosis can be deadly.
1: Got it.
0: I understand we call it cyclospora, but now we added a sporiasis behind it. Anyway, there are folks ending up in the hospital for long periods of time, he says. He adds, with diarrhea, you're going to lose a lot of electrolytes, yes. So you're going to have problems with muscle cramps, headaches, and dehydration. You don't want to get to the state where your heart just can't pump enough blood because there's no water in there. That said, all lettuce isn't compromised, and eating salads for every meal, trying to get a parasite could, well, I guess technically be healthy.
1: Technically.
0: Someone had to say it.
1: Not mentally.
0: Four more states have been added to the outbreak: Illinois, Kansas, Oklahoma, and Pennsylvania. The list already includes many, many others. There's been tens of thousands of cases and hundreds of hospitalizations. Thankfully, no deaths as far as we know, though. So,
1: let's keep it that way.
0: I think that's a good idea. I mean, lettuce, fine, but not eating lettuce to get sick.
1: Right.
0: No, fine.
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4: Satellite and radar this morning is already showing the formation of rain showers and thunderstorms over south central Wyoming and northern Colorado. This is part of a little wave that's going over and on top of a high pressure ridge that's over the region. As the system comes over the top and out into the plains later today, it's a good chance that shower and thunderstorm activity will be commonplace over eastern Wyoming, western Nebraska, western South Dakota, and northern Colorado. And we see a similar setup for tomorrow. So over the next 2 days, we do have some chances of rain. And as we saw yesterday, the additional moisture and cloudiness was able to shave a little bit off the heat. We'll see that again today and tomorrow. Unfortunately, as the air dries out and this pattern changes, we go back to a drier, hotter air mass for the end of the week and the weekend. Although early next week may bring a cool front. I'll be back with more in a moment.
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4: Here's your forecast from the Platte Valley Bank Weather Center. It's going to be partly cloudy to mostly cloudy. Temperatures are going to be in the upper 80s to near 90 degrees or so today. We're going to have a chance of afternoon and evening scattered showers and thunderstorms. Thunderstorms may produce heavy rain, hail, and gusty winds in some areas. Lows tonight, lower 60s, highs upper 80s to near 90, and showers and thunderstorms likely Wednesday. Into Wednesday night, some of those could be heavy, then warmer, drier for Thursday and Friday. Although isolated thunderstorms still possible.
9: I like those heavy ones. That sounds good. We're going to see highs today right around 91. We were at 94 yesterday, which felt like winter, to be honest with you, out there after the last couple of days. There were some showers around in the morning.
10: Yeah.
9: Who knew? Right now in the backyard, it is comfortable. 67. 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Here's Ella Langley and Morgan Wallen

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0: Wyobraska's new country, 94, won the brand. Tonight at the Scottsbluff County Fair, it's the FFA Chore Time Relay at the grandstands. Gates open at 6, event starts at 7. Don't miss the Fraser Carnival, opens tonight as well. It's the Scottsbluff County Fair going on in Mitchell. We've got highs today right around 91. Thunderstorms out there today. We could be back in the hundreds again for the weekend. Yay.
1: No.
0: We'll check in with meteorologist Don Day after we look at news with Scott Miller, sports with Chris Cottrell, coming up here at 7. It's time now for nearly everyone's favorite game. Are you smarter than two dummies on the radio? Playing the two dummies today is Trayton Harmon and Bill Boyer. It's our contestants. And the smart one is Felicia on the phone with us from Scottsbluff. Good morning, Felicia.
2: Good morning.
0: Did I pronounce it? Or is it Felicia or Felicia? I forgot.
2: It's Felicia.
0: Felicia. Okay.
3: Come on, Bill.
0: Hey, I want to get it right. I've already been wrong, so she probably already won. Here's how this is going to work. We're going to give you three choices of categories to choose from. Okay? You pick one of these categories, and if you get the question right, you'll be a winner. If you get the question wrong, we'll help you hopefully get it right, and you'll still be a winner, okay? Your choices today are language arts, math, or history?
2: Yeah.
0: Math, is that what you said?
2: Yeah.
0: Oh, good. I'm a math kind of guy. Oh, this is easy today. I think you got this one figured out. What is 25% of 100? 25% of 100. What's the question? What'd you say? No, it's not 12.
2: Five.
0: Take that times five.
2: 25.
0: There we go.
2: 25. Yeah.
0: Yes, 25 is right. 25. You were kind of cutting out. I think you got the right answer the first time, didn't you think, Trayton?
3: I think so.
2: I did. You just didn't hear me right.
0: There we go. 25% of 100 is 25. That is correct. She knew it the whole time.
3: Yes.
0: We have a $10 gift card for you to Papa Murphy's. That will get you a whole pizza today because it is $10 Tuesday at Papa Murphy's. Congratulations. Awesome. Thanks for playing. Enjoy the rest of your day.
2: Thank you.
0: Another chance to win tomorrow. And are you smarter than two dummies on the radio with Papa Murphy's and 94 won the brand.
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5: Good morning, everyone. The 2026 Old West Balloon Fest is just weeks away, and organizers say your help is needed to put on the best show possible. The action gets underway the evening of August 29th with a welcome party and a barbecue for the U.S. National Hot Air Balloon Championship pilots, with the competition starting the following morning. Old West Balloon Fest director Colleen Johnson says volunteers are the backbone of the event.
6: A lot of people don't realize that in order to put on an event like this, we

0: need probably 100 to 150 volunteers. 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You chase them in the chase truck and you get very close with your pilot because you're with them all week. The other thing we need is scorers, which is probably my most favorite volunteer position, because you actually get to go to a target and you get to watch the balloons come in and throw a baggie on an X and you help measure. And it is a lot of fun to watch the level of competition.
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3: Time for an update here at the Sports Desk this morning. I'm Chris Cottrell. Front Range League playoffs from last night. The best of three series opening with the Outlaws at Morgan County. The Outlaws with a huge 9-run first inning, and they win the game last night by the final of 12-8. Carter Reisig struck out the side in the ninth. Brock Berry, the winning pitcher, with 8 strikeouts and 6 innings of work. He allowed 4 runs. Offensively for the Outlaws, Tegan Maloney, 3-for-4, a home run and 6 RBI. Kingston Lee, 3 hits. And Isaiah Murillo, 2 hits and 2 runs scored. The Outlaws will go for that series win tomorrow night at Oregon Trail Park Stadium at 6:35. At the B7 area tournament yesterday, Auburn knocking out Sydney with a 6-2 win. That sets up the championship round today. Alliance will play Auburn. Auburn needing 1 win to win the tournament. Alliance would need to win twice. First pitch is set for 4 o'clock. Some news now out of Lincoln. Nebraska volleyball will begin the season with their annual red-white scrimmage Sunday, August 16th at 2 Mountain Time at Pinnacle Bank Arena. Tickets for the intra-squad scrimmage along with the Huskers' regular season match against Creighton on September 16th at PBA go on sale to the public on Thursday. And the Husker men's basketball team heading to Central Nebraska this fall. Nebraska will take on Kansas State in Grand Island on Monday, October 26th. That's the latest here at the Sports Desk. I'm Chris Cottrell.
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7: Good morning, Bill.
6: Well, yesterday's 94 degrees felt downright comfortable after the last few.
7: Pretty crazy, huh? It was a cool 94, too.
6: It was. There were some showers around, actually, for a good part of the day. Then they kind of tapered off and moved off to the east, really got producing some heavy rain on the other side of the state. Our turn for some rain and maybe some heavy rain today.
7: Yeah, today and tomorrow is our best chance. We have more moisture rotating around this high that's down in New Mexico. We've already, our radar is already lit up with some showers and thunderstorms off to our west along Interstate 80. Just west of Laramie this morning. This is part of that moisture. So they'll be off to a bit of an earlier start today, and another little plume of moisture will come through tomorrow. This will also keep our temperatures kind of around where they were yesterday, so not nearly as hot. So do expect thunderstorms. The threat of the thunderstorms being stronger is better today. You know, yesterday that cloud cover and those light showers we had early in the day kind of kept the thunderstorms from getting stronger. But today and tomorrow, we'll we'll have that opportunity for some storms to get strong.
6: Yeah, could see some gusty winds and hail and plenty of moisture to work with out there, so heavy rain.
7: Heavy rain is a possibility. Actually could have some hail. In this pattern, we haven't really seen a lot of severe weather because the high pressure's been so strong, even when thunderstorms have formed. But there is that opportunity for a few thunderstorms to get a little bit on the strong side.
6: And after tomorrow, the rain machine doesn't completely go away, more of an isolated basis, but really kind of shuts down and heats back up as we go into the weekend.
7: Yeah, unfortunately, we've got another period of heat. Thursday through Sunday is going to get quite hot again with upper 90s and lower 100s. You mentioned thunderstorms. There still will be some. There'll be a little bit of moisture, residual moisture, we call it, that could fire up some isolated thunderstorms. It's kind of what we had this past weekend. Just enough for a few thunderstorms to pop. Nothing widespread, but a few will be around. Probably going to see the heat into Monday, but there's actually a chance for a cool front, believe it or not. That could arrive across the northern plains as we get into early next week.
6: What?
7: Yeah. I know, a cool front. When's the last time we put those two words together?
6: I can't remember. It's been quite a while ago. And again, this heat, though, has been impressive across the middle part of the country.
7: Well, it has. You know, every summer we get a high that forms either in the southern plains, central plains, or back into the Four Corners region. And depending on where that high wants to be for the midsummer months is where the heat's going to end up. And it started right after the 4th of July, moving up into the northern plains. Then it slipped down into the southern plains, and now it's back in. And either of those three locations, it doesn't matter for us. It's close enough to put us in the hottest weather. And that's been right here in the middle of the country, and it's going to be that way here through the weekend. Once we get into August, I think we're going to see more back and forth. We still got plenty of heat coming in August, but I also don't see the heat maybe being as long. There'll be interruptions to the heat. That first interruption comes early next week.
6: All right. Meteorologist Don Day with us today in the Platte Valley Bank Weather Center. Yesterday, we did get to 94. We'll be right around 91 today. As Don mentioned, a little cooler out there, and we do have thunderstorm chances returning to the region. Already seeing some showers out there, as he mentioned, on radar, maybe even some thunder. West of Laramie, down through Woods Landing, up towards Walden, Colorado, and over towards Steamboat Springs, and west of Wheatland. So an early start to showers and storms again today, and could see some heavy rain with some of those. Right now, it is 70 here in the backyard. Kind of muggy, dew point of 65. KNEBFM.com for more on the weather.

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1: Good morning, everybody. Welcome to the show. My name is Bill. Glad to be back with you. Trayton is still here.
2: That I am. I never leave.
1: You did move chairs, though, for a brief period of time.
2: I did. It was uncomfortable.
1: We put you over here in chair 1A.
2: Uh-huh.
1: Now you're back to a 3C.
2: Yeah, I think that's right.
1: No one's in two. They're just hanging out over there. Coming up this hour of the show, the Pepsi Pop Quiz, another chance for you to be a winner. We're going to answer our question of the day, your favorite way to eat chocolate? Orally? Is that probably the best way to eat it?
2: Yeah.
1: Are you talking about, like, I was confused by the question.
2: I can tell.
1: Do you mean, like,
2: what's your favorite form of chocolate?
1: Okay, that's a better way to say it.
2: Yep.
1: Like milk?
2: Anything's better than
1: on
2: what
1: a strawberry?
2: You just said.
1: Like a chocolate-covered strawberry?
2: Yeah.
1: Would that be okay?
2: Yeah.
1: Okay, I'm getting closer to the answer you're looking for.
2: Right.
1: Got it. And then coming up at around 7:50, you got to pick one, Trayton. Be thinking about this, okay? Would you pick $50,000 instantly or flipping a coin for a 50-50 chance at $1 million?
2: It's a tough one.
1: Be thinking about that. Also, don't think too long about birthdays and anniversaries. You want to get them in now.
2: Yes, you do. 308-633-9400. That's the number to call or text if you have a birthday or anniversary for this Tuesday, July the 28th. You have about 3.5 minutes to get them in before it's too late.
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0: 94 won the brand. It's Wyobraska's new country. We've got highs today going to be right around 91. Some thunderstorms possible later today. 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
1: Motor.
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0: Sorry, I was mesmerized by the music. Hypnotic.
1: Yeah, it is.
0: Chance for you to be a winner right now in the Pepsi Pop Quiz. This is how this contest works.
1: For your chance to be a winner, just text the correct answer to 308-633-9400. That will enter your name into a drawing. And if your name gets pulled out of that drawing, you have to come and pick out a pack of Pepsi product, courtesy of Pepsi Cola of Western Nebraska. Bill just found my grocery list I forgot from yesterday.
0: Yeah, I'm reading. I'm like picking up papers because there's a mess in here.
1: I was looking for that. I thought I got tossed.
0: We're going to go over this later on the show.
1: You like how I left my reminder of my eye doctor yesterday?
0: Yes, I do. Trayton, you have an eye doctor's appointment. Bring your glasses. Is that your writing with the smiley face?
1: It was.
0: Oh, you write little notes to yourself. That's cute. We'll go over this later.
1: Right.
0: I've got some questions on
1: some of your... I did forget two things on that list, so it'd be nice to have back.
0: I got some questions on your shopping list over here. All right, let's get to the question this morning on the Pepsi Pop Quiz. Ella Langley, her song Choosing Texas just keeps smashing records. It's number one on the Billboard Hot 100 for the 15th week. That passes Mariah Carey's We Belong Together and Whitney Houston's I Will Always Love You. Among female artists, in fact, there's only one that has spent more time at the top. It's Mariah Carey. Okay?
1: Mm-hmm.
0: With her huge holiday classic song called what?
1: Wow.
0: Hey, it's July. It's close to Christmas in July. What are we looking at? Mariah Carey's all-time number one on the top charts. Her holiday classic that you can't avoid at Christmas time. Let's be honest,
1: you
0: right?
1: You can't.
0: Ella Langley has got just that one in her sights to pass next. Text us the answer to 308-633-9400. You could be a winner in the Pepsi Pop Quiz.
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12: 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Happy birthday to Levi Pieper. Happy birthday, Wayne Brozek. Happy birthday to Christian Murillo. Have an awesome day. Love your favorite aunt. Happy birthday to Sherry Grover. Make this day count. Happy birthday, Hudson Barron. Today celebrating his third birthday. Happy birthday to Jeff and Michelle Johnston. Happy birthday, Jay Morrill. Happy birthday, Avery Schneider of Bridgeport, celebrating her 16th birthday today from your family. Happy birthday to Roxanne Skylis from your friends and coworkers at the Flower Basket. Happy fifth birthday to Bane James Bennett of Gearing. Love is Yaya and Papa. And happy anniversary today to Vern and Marge Schlutterbush.
0: 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And Carly Goodwin is 45 today. 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
1: Whoa.
0: Ella Langley was in our news. Choosing Texas continues to just break records all over the place on the number one Billboard Hot 100 charts. 15 weeks in a row, she passed Mariah Carey and Whitney Houston. Mariah Carey's We Belong Together and Whitney Houston's I Will Love You. Among female artists, only Mariah Carey's holiday classic has spent more time at the top. We're looking for what song?
1: All I Want for Christmas Is You.
0: I just wanted you to say that to me so bad. That's so nice.
1: That's
0: some pretty elite company there, Trayton. Mariah
1: I would
0: Carey.
1: Say so.
0: All I Want for Christmas Is You and Ella Langley Choosing Texas. So, there you go. Speaking of female hard artists, here's Taylor Swift.

Taylor Swift, I Knew It, I Knew You, why Nebraska's New Country, 94.1, the Brandon, Mary Ann Randall knew the correct answer to the Pepsi Pop quiz today was All I Want for Christmas Is You, which means Mary Ann is our winner today in the Pepsi Pop quiz. Congratulations, Mary. Tune back in tomorrow around 7:15 for your next chance to win on the Pepsi Pop quiz. Now here's Lauren Elena and Chase Matthew up next.

0: Can you lock in?
1: Lauren Elena, Chase Matthews. Why Nebraska's New Country 94 won the... Sorry, I was having a bit of a protein shake over here, and that song ended quicker than I thought.
0: You could have had three tries, and you wouldn't have gotten that right on cue.
1: No, sorry. It's Lauren Elena, Chase Matthew there at 94 won the brand. We've got highs today right around 91. That's not bad. KNEBFM.com for more. Speaking of not bad, I've not been very good today. But our question of the day was also not good. It is, what is your favorite way to eat chocolate? A lot of answers. Trayton deserves most of these because, like, seriously, the question was so confusing. TJ said a bite at a time. Big Eddie Dynamite Mendez says stuff it all in my mouth at once.
0: Okay. Phrasing is very important, is what I learned this morning.
1: Stacy said, I know at 3 a.m. any chocolate is good.
0: Okay.
1: Michael said, with my wife under a palm tree while sipping on a margarita. Alyssa said, with my mouth.
0: Slamming my head into the glass pane behind me.
1: Jag said, any way I can. Uh-huh. Over ice cream, chocolate bars, s'mores.
0: Thank you.
1: Loretta said, secretly.
0: That's good. That's the only accept. That's the only good one so far.
1: Mason says, as fast as possible.
0: Uh-huh.
1: Okay, then there's some answers I think you were looking for.
0: Thank you.
1: Deborah said, with my coffee or tea.
0: Thank you, Deborah.
1: Troy said, on ice cream.
0: Thank you, Troy.
1: Steven said, hot fudge sundae.
0: Fantastic answer.
1: Larry said, chocolate candy bar and chocolate on ice cream.
0: Mm-hmm.
1: Kathy said, thick on chocolate cake.
0: That's funny.
1: Jody said, chocolate is good anyway. Dan's on a strawberry. Tori said, Mickey shaped. From Disney.
0: Dropped the picture, too.
1: Yeah, that's good. Ann said, on a s'more. Jordan said, over strawberries or pretzels.
0: Good. So, half of you did the right thing. Half of you did exactly what I expected after Bill pointed it out this morning.
1: It just was a weird way to word the question. I'm sorry. So technically, my answer orally was not far off. So, Trayton, how do you like to eat your chocolate?
0: I think my favorite way is Ben and Jerry's has these topped pints.
1: Okay.
0: And they're really good. And they just have this like inch layer of ganache on the top.
1: Boom, boom, boom. You have to like knock through them or what?
0: It's like you're digging. It's great. You had to work for it.
1: When I was in Kearney over the weekend, we went to an ice cream shop. It was really, really good. And they're like, do you want some fudge on there? I'm like, no, but I'll take some chocolate syrup. I'm like,
0: oh, what?
1: Yeah, I'm doing chocolate syrup over fudge.
0: Not never.
1: Sorry. I don't know. It's just a personal thing. But it was really good. I don't judge people who like fudge. I'll eat fudge, but if I have a choice, I'll do chocolate syrup first. I know I'm weird.
0: Yeah.
1: Shame me all you want to.
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11: Here's your forecast from the Platte Valley Bank Weather Center. It's going to be partly cloudy to mostly cloudy. Temperatures are going to be in the upper 80s to near 90 degrees or so today. We're going to have a chance of afternoon and evening scattered showers and thunderstorms. Thunderstorms may produce heavy rain, hail, and gusty winds in some areas. Lows tonight, lower 60s, highs upper 80s to near 90, and showers and thunderstorms likely Wednesday. Into Wednesday night, some of those could be heavy, then warmer, drier for Thursday and Friday. Although isolated thunderstorms still possible.
12: Thank you, Don. That 91 degree high is what we're looking at for today. Possible thunderstorms later this afternoon. Gusty winds and small hail are possible with those storms that could be rolling through. Breeze out of the southeast between 10 and 20 miles per hour for today. 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

0: Nebraska's new country, 94, won the brand. All right, got an update for you. We mentioned earlier that Trayton forgot his grocery list here in the studio.
1: Yeah, that was fun.
0: And he took it back from me as I was getting ready to read it. I don't remember all of it that was on there, but there was a crap ton of yogurt.
1: Yeah, big yogurt kick right now.
0: There was like seven different kinds of yogurt, I think, and yogurt snacks. What are those?
1: It's like these little chocolate-covered like bars of yogurt. They're not frozen like in the fridge, but more like little cheesecake snacks is kind of what it's like.
0: Okay.
1: They're good.
0: I need to try them sometime?
1: Yeah, maybe.
0: Okay.
1: Don't worry. It sounds like I have 400 of them in my fridge. You can probably try.
0: So the list was in here. You went to the store. There was, what, I think seven things on the list?
1: And I forgot.
0: Three.
1: Three. I got all the things my wife asked for, which was important.
0: I don't know if you know this, but like four out of seven is not... a great, that's not even a passing grade.
1: Hey, I replaced think. Those three things that weren't, that were on my list with things that certainly were not, though, so it's okay.
0: That's a 57% success rate.
1: Yeah, yes. We did it.
0: Good job. Here's John Party now. 94 won the brand.

0: I'm the problem. Morgan Wallen, Wyobraska's new country 94, won the brand. 91 today for a high. Thunderstorms later today could have some with some gusty winds and small hail. Because why not?
1: Yeah. Why not?
0: Sure. Here's a fun game show style hypothetical for you. I need like my game show music. I don't think I have any.
1: Oh, that'd be good.
0: Just feels like I should have had something prepared there. So I apologize for not having something prepared. Well, this isn't really game showy, but it is, but not really this type of game show. But here we go.
2: Tonight,
0: if you had a chance or you had a choice between instantly receiving $50,000 or flipping a coin for a 50% chance to win $1 million, which would you pick?
1: I think I'm sadly taking just the 50.
3: Well, only.
0: Someone conducted a poll and they found 65% of Americans would take the guaranteed $50,000.
1: Mm-hmm.
0: 25% want to flip a coin for $1 million and risk walking away with nothing. Now, if you're doing your math, you're like, wait a minute, 65 and 25. But there was a third answer.
1: Mm-hmm.
0: 10% said they weren't sure what they would do, which is the wrong answer. Just answer. For what it's worth, by region, the biggest gamblers out west, Midwesterners are more likely to take the quick 50K. And men, a lot more likely to want to flip a coin than women.
1: Yeah, makes sense.
0: All right, it doesn't have to be that extreme.
1: No.
0: I mean, if you walked up to Trayton at the grocery store and offered $500 off of his groceries, or $10,000 to flip a coin, you'd probably take the $500, right?
1: Yeah, because that covers probably a... Do I get credit? Is that how that works? Can I use that a few times?
0: Or are you taking $10 over a lottery ticket?
1: Probably the $10 over a lottery ticket.
0: Yeah, you're...
1: Yeah.
0: You're that bird in a hand kind of guy.
1: Yeah, I like guaranteed things.
0: So, I don't know. I'm a gambler. Give me a 50-50 chance at a million. I'll be on the odd side. I'm certainly not going to be the 10% right. of people like, oh, I don't know.
1: I don't know, and you get nothing.
0: You get nothing either way. You're stupid. You had a 0% chance of winning the game.
1: Right.
0: Anyway, there you go. Kind of interesting. I would have guessed your answers, just so you know, on all of those. Give me the guaranteed money.
1: Yeah.
0: You'd be a terrible contestant on Let's Make a Deal.
4: Morning. You guys pump me up. You get me ready for the day.
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5: For 42 years, One Night has stood above the rest, and it's back! 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
4: Good morning, everyone. The Village of Lodgepole once again has a functioning Board of Trustees. The board held their first meeting in 4 months last week, following a special election July 14th that saw Karen Miller, Ronald Allen Shellhorn, and Gwen Davey gain the most votes out of six total candidates. The three replaced Chair Susan Mitchell, Ken Kepler, and Al Runge, who all resigned at the start of a meeting in March, when the board was supposed to pass a resolution recognizing a valid recall petition and to set the required election in May. The newly reconstituted board considered and took action on a variety of subjects, including outstanding bills and claims, the clerk's position, and first reading of the proposed budget. Their next regular meeting will be August 4th. On Friday last week, Nebraska Governor Jim Pillen was joined by Lincoln Senator Elliot Bostar, FBI Special Agent in Charge Eugene Cowell, and the National Security Advocates for a ceremonial signing of LB 1096. Brought at the request of Pillen and introduced by Bostar, the measure enacts sweeping protections across a variety of areas important to the state's economy. During the ceremony, Bostar said the measure is just the latest step in protective legislation pursued the past 4 years.
5: In this bill in particular, we have elements of enhancing the enforcement actions available for adversarial telecommunications equipment, and that really kind of brings everything full circle.
4: From the newsroom, I'm Scott Miller.
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6: Time for an update here at the Sports Desk. Again with you this morning, I'm Chris Cottrell. Let's start with the B7 Area Legion Baseball Tournament. Yesterday, Auburn beating Sydney 6-2. That sets up the championship round today. Alliance will play Auburn. Auburn needing one win to win the tournament. Alliance would need to win twice. First pitch is set for 4 o'clock. Front Range League playoffs last night. The best of three series opening with the Outlaws on the road at Morgan County. The Outlaws put up a huge 9-run first inning. They go on to win the game last night 12-8. Carter Rysick struck out the side in the ninth. Brock Berry the win.

0: And 8 strikeouts in his 6 innings. He allowed 4 runs. Offensively, Tegan Maloney 3-for-4, a homer and 6 runs driven in. Kingston Lee 3 hits, and Isaiah Murillo 2 hits and 2 runs scored. The Outlaws go for the series win tomorrow night. First pitch at Oregon Trail Park Stadium will be at 6:35. And some news from Lincoln. Nebraska volleyball begins the season with the annual red-white scrimmage Sunday, August 16th at 2 Mountain Time at Pinnacle Bank Arena. Tickets for that scrimmage, along with the Huskers' regular season match against Creighton on September 16th, go on sale to the public Thursday. And Nebraska men's basketball will be in Grand Island this fall to host Kansas State in a scrimmage on Monday, October 26th. Rockies quickly off last night. They'll open a series at San Diego tonight. That is the latest here at the Sports Desk this hour on the Rural Radio Network. I'm Chris Cottrell.
1: Fall can be a great time to plant a tree. The hot, windy days are starting to wind down and the days are getting shorter, the nights cooler, and the humidity levels on the rise. Transplant shock caused by our drastic weather changes from spring to summer can severely hamper initial success, but fall can bring more favorable conditions for a new tree. The North Platte NRD will once again be offering some limited selection of their smaller conservation grade trees for the fall. The order deadline is August 15th. 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
3: Here's your forecast from the Platte Valley Bank Weather Center. It's going to be partly cloudy to mostly cloudy. Temperatures are going to be in the upper 80s to near 90 degrees or so today. We're going to have a chance of afternoon and evening scattered showers and thunderstorms. Thunderstorms may produce heavy rain, hail, and gusty winds in some areas. Lows tonight, lower 60s, highs upper 80s to near 90, and showers and thunderstorms likely Wednesday. Into Wednesday night, some of those could be heavy, then warmer, drier for Thursday and Friday, although isolated thunderstorms still possible.
4: Thank you, Don. Looking at today, partly cloudy with a high of 91, followed by scattered thunderstorms this afternoon, where gusty winds and small hail are possible. Visit KNEBFM.com for all of your weather information. Here's Scotty McCreary with Cabinet.

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1: Good morning, everybody. Welcome to the show. There's Trayton.
2: Hey.
1: And back by popular demand, it's me, Bill.
2: Wow.
1: Oh, enough. Please, please. You're embarrassing me.
2: How'd you get that installed? You were gone for 4 days.
1: That was good, wasn't it? It's a special button under here. It's like the robber button for the banks.
2: The more you know.
1: It's held deep and underneath there. You don't get to... I guess. You have to have a key to activate it and everything. Coming up on the program this hour of the show, we're going to make somebody a winner. We like to do this like every day. We give away. We try to give away stuff. How'd you do when I was gone? Did you give away any money on Monogram Money?
2: No.
1: Womp womp.
2: We're slowly approaching $300 unless that changes today.
1: Hopefully we can make you a winner coming up here in just a moment with Monogram Money. Then on the way, a little after, in about, say, 20 minutes or so, we're going to find out why sniffing chocolate could be the secret to a better workout.
2: I'm interested.
1: Celebrity news headlines. A little after 8:30. Would you say you got detention in school often? We'll find out how many people said yes.
2: No is the answer on this side.
1: Okay.
2: Not to spoil.
1: Let's see. That's probably not the same answer I have.
2: All right.
1: Not to spoil. About that. And what do you got coming up in news from Nashville?
2: We're going to talk about how a certain song about a certain kind of wheel reached over a billion streams on Spotify recently.
1: Wow, look at him go. A certain song about a certain kind of wheel.
2: A wagon wheel, perhaps?
1: Oh, I thought it was Jesus Take That.
2: No. Good guess. See, I had you guessing. I spoiled it too soon.

0: Rock You Like a Hurricane.
1: Is that the right?
0: No, that's not that song.
1: I was going to say, I think we're on the wrong station for that one.
0: Well, it hits you like a hurricane, I think is how he says it.
1: That probably makes more sense.
0: I would assume that means like hard and wet. I don't know. What is windy? What? I don't know. I'm trying to be literal here, and I don't understand.
1: Too literal.
0: Hit you like a hurricane. You mean you get like days notice on those things, too. Should I stop? Move on?
1: You should have stopped a long time ago.
0: Motor is our word of the day today, Trayton.
1: It is. Just take it away.
0: 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Someone's going to get a $250 Sinclair gas card each Friday. 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I think our last one is the end of August. So the rest of August will be playing this. 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Answer that about yourself. Basic questions. And then put in the keyword again, which is motor today.
1: Yeah.
0: Keep it tuned here. 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
0: Let's do it, Trayton, and up for grabs today, it is how much?
1: We have $263.48 up for grabs today.
0: You were correct in that we were approaching $300. It's been like almost 2 months since we've had a winner.
1: It has. And U is our first initial today.
0: U, like, I'm drawing a complete blank on any U what names.
1: Wow, you haven't even named. Come on, we're on the second initial already.
0: I know. Well, you didn't help any. Ulysses.
1: Uh-huh. Here, we'll change Uma. We'll change the subject to R.
0: R for a middle initial, like Robert or Richard or Ruth or Randall. Uma, that was all I came, Ulysses was all I came up with you.
1: And H.
0: U-R-H, like Harrison or Henry, or maybe Harrelson. U-R-H, those are the initials. Or Harmon, that'd be a good
1: last name.
0: U-R-H, are those your initials? They need to be in that order. They need to be as of this time. We don't allow nicknames. They don't allow maiden names. They don't allow former names. Has to be your real name. Has to be in that order and as of this time. If that checks on out, pick up the phone, dial 308-633-9400. Again, our lackluster initials are...
1: U-R-H.
0: And for $263.48, your 2 minutes to call in and win starts...
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0: No winner today on Monogram Money. Our initials were URH. We'll throw $9.41 more cents at the jackpot. That means tomorrow, Trayton, we're going to get even closer to $300.
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0: Kenny Chesney at Wyo Braska's New Country 94 won the brand. All right, you said you were looking forward to hearing about this, so here's your chance. Perk your ears up, Trayton. Actually, pay attention to the show for a minute.
1: Okay,
0: good. It's a workout hack that doesn't involve a new supplement or fancy gym gear. All you have to do is sniff some chocolate. A new study found that men who hadn't eaten for at least 10 hours were able to complete more leg extension reps when they smelled chocolate between sets.
2: Okay.
0: I don't know who came up with this study.
1: Neither do I.
0: The study included 23 men who tested three different scents, dark chocolate, milk chocolate, and water. And the biggest boost came from dark chocolate. Guys completed about 18 more reps than they did when they were smelling plain water. Milk chocolate helped too, about 9 extra reps.
1: Oh, wow.
0: Researchers found even though reps count increases, the men didn't say the workouts felt any harder. They even reported feeling less interested in eating after smelling dark chocolate.
2: Very interesting.
0: Researchers think the strong, bitter scent may act as a signal that is like a filling food is on the way. This helps the brain create a sense of fullness before any food is actually eaten. So the next time you see somebody at the gym toting around a bar of dark chocolate.
1: Instead of smelling salts, just put it in a little pill bottle.
0: Oh, there you go. I wonder if that works with like biscuits and gravy.
1: We have some tests to run.
0: I'll test it by eating it while you do the exercises and see if it helps you.
1: Sounds fair to me.
0: Here's Travis Denning.

0: Wyobraska's new country, 94, won the brand. We've got temperatures today going to be right around 91. Some thunderstorms coming later today. KNEBFM.com for more. One of the moments Trayton's been waiting for since last week when I was here. It's Celebrity News Headlines.
1: Here we go.
0: Jon Stewart and Pete Davidson will headline a 9/11 comedy benefit. The biggest names in stand-up will be there. And Pete Davidson. So,
1: ooh.
0: Axl Rose visited a gelato shop in New York. Well, it was a gelato shop after Axl's visit. It's now a store with a bunch of empty metal bins.
1: All right.
0: Kelly Ripa missed an episode of Live due to dental surgery. Boy, if Michael Strahan did that, he'd miss 6 years of Good Morning America. Like, goodness gracious.
1: Goodness.
0: Miley Cyrus says her new album is a reflection of where she is in her life. It's called I Pay All of My Dad's Bills.

0: YouTube Premium will soon include Peacock, which means you'll have access to classic shows like The Office and did I mention The Office?
1: Yeah, I'm okay. You can keep that.
0: Tony Romo was arrested for driving while intoxicated in Wisconsin. Officers knew he was drunk when he said he was a Hall of Fame worthy quarterback. It's like, no way. And LeBron James is taking a 92% pay cut to play for the Philadelphia 76ers.
1: Uh-huh.
0: I mean, I'm not surprised Philadelphia is being cheap. I mean, my God.
1: Right.
0: It's been over 250 years and they still haven't fixed that crack in the Liberty Bell.
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0: as you. Doing waking up with someone like me. I swear, girl, you could have anyone you choose. I should stop asking questions before you get up and leave.
1: 94 won the brand. Why Obraska's new country. All right, Trayton, think back when you were in grade school. I'll do the same thing, but I got to think back a little further.
2: Okay, I'll give you some time.
1: Whatever happened to the people who were always getting detention, assuming they weren't you?
2: Right.
1: Well, they aren't filling out surveys, that's for sure. 16,000 adults were recently asked, how often, if ever, did you get detention in school? And just 4% said often. 13% said sometimes, 26% said rarely, and 54% said they never got detention, and 4% didn't answer. It's an odd thing to be afraid to admit, but yeah. I won't judge. If you're curious, more men than women admitted to regularly having to stay after. Millennial and Gen Xers were more willing to say that was them as opposed to boomers and Gen Zers. Which would you fall in? Often, sometimes, rarely, or never?
2: Never.
1: You never got detention?
2: No.
1: Not once?
2: No.
1: Wow.
2: Yeah, what can I say?
1: I'm definitely at least in the sometimes category.
2: Fair.
1: To be honest with you. Now, this may be a shocker to you, Trayton. I can't even ask you like what you got detention for if you never got detention.
2: This is a boring segment for you.
1: This may come as a shocker to you, but one of the things that I most often got detention for was talking during class. Now, I know that's a surprise.
2: Right. How did we get here?
1: Yeah. In fact, I think it was always talking in class.
2: I believe that.
1: In fact, I think I could probably bring my report cards in from home.
2: Oh, that'd be awesome.
1: It's like Billy is a good student, however, he tends to talk too much in class.
2: Billy is even the best part about all of that.
1: Then you had when I got to move to another school district, we moved from Mullen that went from like pen and paper to Alliance that had bubble sheets for you. You had to fill in the bubble sheets for the grades.
2: Right.
1: And then it just printed out like your grades. And so they had to like check predetermined comments. And my predetermined comments were always the same.
2: That makes sense to me.
1: Tends to be disruptive at times.
2: Hmm. Copy paste for the like rest of the school year.
1: Right. And then those that just bubble sheeted the same one. Good student, pleasure to teach is what it said every time. But yeah, there was a few times I got detention. Set me up to be the man I am today.
2: That makes sense.
1: We got a lot more work to do.

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2: Darius Rucker found out he's a member of the Spotify Billions Club just before going on stage Saturday at Colorado's Red Rocks Amphitheater. He and Old Crow Medicine Show's Keith Sector were presented a plaque signifying that Wagon Wheel has passed that many streams on the service before singing it together later in the night. Ketch is one of the song's writers, having finished it from a lyric started by the legendary Bob Dylan. Old Crow Medicine Show released the original version of Wagon Wheel in 2004 before it arrived on Darius' True Believers album in 2013.
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12: Here's your forecast from the Platte Valley Bank Weather Center. It's going to be partly cloudy.

For today, partly cloudy, followed by scattered thunderstorms this afternoon. Gusty winds and small hail possible with those storms as well. Visit KNDBFM.com for more weather information. Florida Georgia Line now. 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
1: Hey there, Trayton. How you doing?
2: I'm great, Bill. How are you?
1: I'm amazing. Amazing. Best day I've ever had so far. That's been July 28th of 2026.
2: That makes so much sense.
1: Stupid criminal stories coming up in just a moment. I've got a McDonald's worker that reveals the best hacks when you go to the store or you go to the restaurant.
2: Okay.
1: We'll do that in about 20 minutes. Extra news headlines a little after 9:30. We'll wrap up the show with some closing arguments. And you got some good news, including a Nebraska angled one, I believe.
2: Whoa,
1: today.
2: Way to spoil it. Yeah, we got that coming your way. And then we're going to talk about a pet reunion after 5 years as well.
1: Okay.
2: Which includes the Nebraska family.
1: I was going to say that was the Nebraska one, but...
2: How about a cop helping deliver a baby in a parking lot, too? I'll give you all the headlines.
1: Surprised that I read ahead in your good news segment and you didn't even bother.
2: Hey, we got birds in there, too. So we're hitting all Trayton's angles today.
1: Here's Zach Topp.

0: Wyobraska's new country, 94, won the brand. We've got temperatures today going to be right around 91. Going to see some thunderstorms later today. How about our word du jour today, Trayton? Do you remember what that was? Were you paying attention?
1: Yes, Bill. That word today is motor.
0: Motor. Make sure you put that in at KNEBFM.com, and you could be a winner. Okay? That's how it works. 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
2: In the criminal justice system, the people are represented by two separate yet equally important groups, the police who investigate crime and the district attorneys who prosecute the offenders. Some criminals are just plain stupid. These are their stories.
0: I wanted to give you a minute to get prepared. I guess drive-thrus could be convenient for thieves.
1: Yeah.
0: Assuming you don't get caught with your hand in the cookie jar.
1: Right.
0: There's a video making the rounds of a guy reaching into a drive-thru window, turning the key to the cash register, opening it, and stealing some cash.
1: Mm-hmm.
0: He actually gets away with it the first time because the workers are hustling around in the background. But then the thief goes back in for seconds.
1: Got greedy.
0: And then this time he gets caught. The workers run over yelling, and he gives the money back. Some of it, at least. Then they get him to scram. The video ends abruptly, and it's unclear where it took place, if the crook was caught or arrested. Doesn't even seem staged. So, assuming it's a real crime that was posted, shared, and lost contact somewhere along the way. I wonder if he thought it was a drive-thru and interpreted it as a self-checkout.
1: That's what it was. Happens probably all the time.
0: Right. Went to a place with a self-checkout the other day. My God, the checker was incompetent.
1: Yeah. Gee,
0: Christmas.
1: It's hard to watch sometimes.
0: Anyway, don't do that. It's jerky.
1: Yeah.
0: Most of these criminals are, but that one seems extra jerky. Don't steal money out of their cash register. They're working hard.
1: Yeah.
0: You know, all you have to do is sit in your car. It's not hard.
1: Right.
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19: Here's your forecast from the Platte Valley Bank Weather Center. It's going to be partly cloudy to mostly cloudy. Temperatures are going to be in the upper 80s to near 90 degrees or so today. We're going to have a chance of afternoon and evening scattered showers and thunderstorms. Thunderstorms may produce heavy rain, hail, and gusty winds in some areas. Lows tonight, lower 60s, highs upper 80s to near 90, and showers and thunderstorms likely Wednesday. Into Wednesday night, some of those could be heavy, then warmer, drier for Thursday and Friday. Although isolated thunderstorms still possible.
20: Thanks, Don. 91 that high for today, with scattered thunderstorms coming your way this afternoon. Gusty winds and small hail are possible. 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

0: It's Luke Combs and Be By You. Why Obraska's New Country 94 won the brand. I always love reading some of these titles, and Trayton just looks at me inappropriately every time.
1: I don't look at you inappropriately.
0: You look at me like I'm being inappropriate.
1: That's a better way to phrase that. Yes.
0: You look at me as with inappropriate scorn that I've had.
1: That felt worse somehow.
0: That did somehow feel worse. I'm just going to shut up and talk about this. A McDonald's worker going viral on TikTok for sharing some secrets you probably don't know about. And for better or worse, they're all McDonald's related. Some of them have been talked about before, but others could be new to you. If you order fries with no salt, they'll be made fresh.
1: Yep, knew that one.
0: This means you might have to be cool with unsalted fries unless you also ask for salt packets at the window.
1: That's the real, like...
0: Could get you a confused look.
1: Or, like, just make people mad.
0: The poor man's Big Mac can save money. You get a little mini Big Mac for about half the price if you order a McDouble with no ketchup or mustard, but add mac sauce and shredded lettuce. That's if you're brave enough to eat shredded lettuce right now.
1: But okay.
0: The multiple orders hack can also save you money if you're really willing to work for it. Basically, you get multiple McDonald's accounts, then you circulate through them, logging out, logging back in, so that you can double the deals through the app and use several to add up to one big order.
1: No.
0: I ain't doing that.
1: Simply not.
0: And then how about the folded egg versus the rounded egg?
1: That's a hot debate.
0: The folded egg is a pre-made egg that they put on biscuit sandwiches and McGriddles. A rounded egg is a fresh cracked egg that goes on the McMuffins.
1: I think they both have their place, personally.
0: I'm kind of the rounded egg guy.
1: I think the rounded egg is better most of the time.
0: I agree. The folded egg can be too much sometimes.
1: It's a little too much egg.
0: Yes.
1: Yeah.
0: Now, there's some other things McDonald's doesn't want you to know about. The ice cream machine isn't broken. They just like seeing people get mad.
1: It's true. So you should go in there and cause a fit.
0: The O in Filet-O-Fish stands for of. And the fish stands for, well, you don't want to know.
1: Right.
0: Grimace inspired the poop emoji.
1: Mm.
0: That's nice.
1: Yeah.
0: If you look at a McRib long enough, it will twitch.
1: Oh, God. It's the worst one you've said.
0: And when they run out of Happy Meal prizes, they just use stuff they found at the bottom of the ball pit.
1: Mm.
0: Throw those in there. So that's
1: great.
0: Nice.
1: Great.
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0: 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Right around 91 for a high today. 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A few thunderstorms are going to be possible.
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0: Here they are, the biggest news headlines that didn't make our news headlines today. It is National Milk Chocolate Day, which begs the question, how do you milk chocolate if it doesn't have nipples? I mean,
2: Let the silence be your sign.
0: It's National Water Park Day, also National Swimsuit Up Your Butt Crack Day.
2: We've all been there.
0: Let's see, what else do I have here for you? Cracker Barrel's CEO is stepping down. She sat in one of their rocking chairs and decided that's how life should be now, I guess.
2: That's fair.
0: There's a new bridge connecting Detroit to Canada. Its official's name is the Draft Dodge International Bridge. So, a dog that went missing in Nebraska was found in Indiana 5 years later. Well, that dog is really bad at finding places to visit, let me tell you. In the world is he doing? There's a new trend where people try to get cyclospora to lose weight, which sounds stupid until you consider that option B is diet and exercise, and then it's like, well, maybe. Makes sense. And 1 in 4 Americans stay in their jobs for health insurance. And 4 in 4 radio morning DJs stay in their jobs because nobody can smell what's in our coffee mug at 6 a.m. So we're doing good.
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Stella Lefty, it's Boston on Wyobraska's New Country 94.1 The Brand. Let's get you some good news this morning. A routine traffic stop turned into an unexpected delivery room when a police officer in New Jersey named Dominic Hodson helped a woman give birth in a Wawa parking lot, which might be the most New Jersey good news headline on earth. The woman and her husband were on the way to the hospital, but they stopped because they weren't going to make it. The cop said he wasn't expecting how slippery a baby would be and added, "It was a little nerve-wracking. I don't have any children, never delivered a baby, so I didn't know what to expect." And a Nebraska family was reunited with their dog, Chong, who had been missing for 5 years. He turned up at an Indiana truck stop 640 miles from home and was reunited, and that family does hail from Lincoln. And this morning, for the first time in 30 years, a newborn puffin bird called a puffling was spotted emerging from a cliffside nest along England's south coast. There's supposedly only one remaining colony where these birds are. Justin Moore, this is My Dirt, up next.

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0: Kane Brown at 94 won the brand. 91 for a high today. Going to see a couple of thunderstorms out there. Could have some gusty winds, small hail, heavy rain with some of them. More at KNEBFM.com. Check that out. Let's leave you with some random facts here first, Trayton, as we get ready to go. Pablo Picasso was briefly suspected of being involved in the 1911 theft of the Mona Lisa, but he was soon released due to lack of evidence, despite possessing statues previously stolen from the Louvre in 1907. Blue whale calves can gain 200 pounds a day every day for most of their lives. This is while they're nursing, roughly their first 8 months. Oh my goodness. If pigs could fly, they would have trouble believing it. It's physically impossible for pigs to look straight up at the sky above them. The anatomy of their neck muscles and their spine limits the movements of their head.
1: Interesting.
0: The eye of an ostrich is bigger than its brain. An ostrich's eyes are about 2 inches in diameter, which is almost the size of a billiard ball. And originally, Marge Simpson's hairstyle was designed that way because Matt Groening wanted her to hide her rabbit ears. The gag wasn't meant to be revealed in the final episode of the series, but they scrapped that long ago because there would have been too many inconsistencies to make it work.
1: The more you know.
0: All right. Have a great day. See you tomorrow, Trayton.
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6: Here's your forecast from the Platte Valley Bank Weather Center. It's going to be partly cloudy to mostly cloudy. Temperatures are going to be in the upper 80s to near 90 degrees or so today. We're going to have a chance of afternoon and evening scattered showers and thunderstorms. Thunderstorms may produce heavy rain, hail and gusty winds in some areas. Lows tonight, lower 60s, highs upper 80s to near 90, and showers and thunderstorms likely Wednesday. Into Wednesday night, some of those could be heavy, then warmer, drier for Thursday and Friday. Although isolated thunderstorms still possible.
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Well, we are back at it here for a Tuesday midday show on 94.1 The Brand. Welcome in. Hope it's been a good start to your morning. Chris Cottrell on board with you till 2 o'clock this afternoon. Here's Parker McCollum.

0: again.
1: Coming up here in a few minutes, an updated Wyobraska region weather forecast. Our daytime high in the Scottsbluff Gearing area yesterday, 94 degrees. Never has 94 degrees felt so comfortable. 94 here in town yesterday. Still got to triple digits in a few locations. Chadron at 102, 101 at both Gordon and at Wheatland. Kimball got to just 87. Cheyenne's high yesterday, 83 degrees. What about for today? Low 90s here in town. Partly cloudy early. Scattered thunderstorms a possibility this afternoon. Full check on our area's weather forecast here in a few minutes.
2: 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We're joined today by Cale Burr. He serves on the United Soybean Board. And Cale, you just wrapped up your time at a recent board meeting for the United Soybean Board. Talk about some of your key takeaways. You guys accomplished a lot of things this go around.
3: Yeah, the July meeting is always a really important one. And this one specifically was more exciting because we had a vote of affirmation for our new CEO. So Courtney Knupp is going to be our new CEO starting October 1st. And like I said, the board had a vote of affirmation to basically confirm her as our new CEO. She's, you know, very impressive, and we're excited to see what she can do with the soybean checkoff and for all of the U.S. soybean farmers as well. We also finalized our budget for FY27. So all of the work groups met and basically kind of touched up, you know, the final things that they needed to finalize each of their budgets. And then they were each brought to the board for a vote of confirmation. And so our budget is set for FY27. And we're looking forward to getting started with those projects later on this year. Other than that, we just heard updates from some of our work group leads, finding out, you know, what each work group is up to and some of the new and exciting stuff that we have on the horizon.
2: All right, lots to look forward to. That's Cale Burr. He represents Nebraska on the United Soybean Board. Again, Courtney Knupp will be the Chief Executive Officer of the United Soybean Board, and her duties will officially begin on October 1st. For more information on this and other news, you can go to nebraskasoybeans.org. That's this week's report, powered by Nebraska soybean farmers and their checkoff. I'm Alex Makavica.
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10: Here's your forecast from the Platte Valley Bank Weather Center. It's going to be partly cloudy to mostly cloudy. Temperatures are going to be in the upper 80s to near 90 degrees or so today. We're going to have a chance of afternoon and evening scattered showers and thunderstorms. Thunderstorms may produce heavy rain, hail, and gusty winds in some areas. Lows tonight, lower 60s, highs upper 80s to near 90, and showers and thunderstorms likely Wednesday. Into Wednesday night, some of those could be heavy, then warmer, drier for Thursday and Friday, although isolated thunderstorms still possible.

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Ella Langley with Morgan Wallen there on that one. For Langley, she's in the news again this week. More records for Choosin Texas. We'll have more on that coming up here in a little while. Right now on The Brand, Lee Bryce.

0: Dean, Wyobraska's New Country on 94.1 The Brand. We heard Ella Langley earlier in that set. Her Choose in Texas continuing to set some records. It's made Billboard Hot Country history, spending 15 weeks atop the Billboard Hot 100, the milestone surpassing Whitney Houston's I Will Always Love You and Mariah Carey's We Belong Together. I'm guessing Ella Langley feeling pretty good about passing the likes of a Whitney Houston or Mariah Carey on the Billboard chart. It makes it the longest running non-holiday song by a woman to hold the top position ever. Langley now ties Harry Styles as it was. She trails only Carey's All I Want for Christmas at 22 weeks. She could still surpass Morgan Wallen's Last Night at 16 weeks. As far as another country artist in her sights, Ella Langley still making waves this summer.
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1: Here comes the Sioux County Fair and Rodeo. 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
8: Here's your forecast from the Platte Valley Bank Weather Center. It's going to be partly cloudy to mostly cloudy. Temperatures are going to be in the upper 80s to near 90 degrees or so today. We're going to have a chance of afternoon and evening scattered showers and thunderstorms. Thunderstorms may produce heavy rain, hail and gusty winds in some areas. Lows tonight, lower 60s, highs upper 80s to near 90, and showers and thunderstorms likely Wednesday. Into Wednesday night, some of those could be heavy, then warmer, drier for Thursday and Friday. Although isolated thunderstorms still possible.

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1: 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Heather Hochschild celebrating today. Happy birthday as well to Levi Pieper. Wayne Brozick, happy birthday to you. Happy birthday to Christian Morello, your favorite aunt. Hoping you have an awesome day, Christian. Sherry Grover, hey, happy birthday. And someone said, make this day count, Sherry. Hudson Barron today turning 3 years old. Happy birthday to Hudson. Happy birthday to Jeff and Michelle Johnston. Jay Morrill celebrating a birthday in Bridgeport. Avery Schneider turning 16. Happy birthday from the family. Roxanne Skiles from your friends and coworkers at the Flower Basket. They're wishing you a very special birthday and happy fifth birthday today to Bain James Bennett of Garing. Love Yaya and Papa. That's a lot of birthdays with that one anniversary in there also.
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11: Today, well, the forecast is Tuesday. Calls for cloudy to mostly cloudy skies, scattered heavy showers and thunderstorms, and very warm to hot conditions. Highs low to mid-90s. Nighttime lows, unfortunately, only cooling back towards 70 degrees. Locally, heavy rain will be a threat from the scattered monsoonal showers and storms of today, tonight, and again Wednesday. Isolated storms Thursday into Friday. Highs mid and upper 90s, lows mid-60s. I'm Day Weather, meteorologist for CURE.

94.1 The Brand, Wyobraska's new country. Chris with you till 2. Great to have you on board here for the midday show. Dylan Scott right now, Dan and Shay coming up. Days that end in Y late this hour. Keyword for freedom to roam next hour. I need it.

0: Why Obraska's New Country on the Brand early in the noon hour. Of course, we'll get you news, sports, and weather. A couple of sports notes I want to mention here. The Nebraska Outlaws winning the first game of that best-of-three championship series last night at Morgan County, 12-8. They scored 9 runs in the first inning. Outlaws and Morgan County tomorrow night at Oregon Trail Park Stadium could be the final game of the summer over at the stadium for the Outlaws as they look to close out that Front Range League Championship. B7 Area Tournament today. It's Alliance playing Auburn for the Area Tournament Championship. That'll be in Sydney.
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5: 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Farmers and ranchers, teachers and first responders, families building their futures right here in our communities. As we approach the 250th anniversary of our nation's founding, it's a moment to pause, reflect on the sacrifices that built this country, honor the contributions of all Americans, and look ahead to the future we're creating for the next generation. America, 250 years in the making, celebrating the spirit of America with Brown Company in Torrington. 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

0: 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Y, Obraska's new country. Time to look at our days that end in Y for today, Tuesday, July 28th, National Milk Chocolate Day. Celebrating milk chocolate, the softer, sweeter form of chocolate created by Daniel Peter and Henry Nessel in Switzerland back in 1875. It's also National Soccer Day, celebrating association football, the most widely played sport on earth, with an estimated 270 million players across 200 countries and an industry that generates more than $600 billion globally in broadcast rights, merchandise, and ticket sales. Buffalo Soldiers Day today. That marks the formation of the 10th Cavalry Regiment on July 28th of 1866, one of the first all-black units in the regular U.S. Army, whose nickname, Buffalo Soldiers, believed to have been given by Comanche or Cheyenne warriors who respected their fighting spirit. It's also National Water Park Day. What's your favorite water park of all time? Oceans of fun for me, KC.
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0: To hear more, visit dan.democrat. 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
6: Your day, well, the forecast is Tuesday. Calls for cloudy to mostly cloudy skies, scattered heavy showers and thunderstorms, and very warm to hot conditions. Highs low to mid 90s. Nighttime lows, unfortunately, only cooling back towards 70 degrees. Locally, heavy rain will be a threat from the scattered monsoonal showers and storms of today, tonight, and again Wednesday. Isolated storms Thursday into Friday. Highs mid and upper 90s, lows mid 60s. I'm Day Weather, meteorologist, Hork Huer.

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2: Good afternoon. A decades-long drought with no end in sight is stirring debate among environmental experts in Wyoming and other western states. As climatologist Trent Ford explains, changing precipitation patterns are just one driver of dried-out trees and other vegetation that fuels these fires.
3: Warming trends have enhanced evaporation, so how much water is leaving the land, going up to the atmosphere as gas. Warmer temperatures during the winter has also caused less precipitation to fall as snow.
2: Experts with the National Weather Service office in Riverton report the monsoon season, expected in late July, could bring some relief, but it would need to rain every day for several weeks to improve drought conditions. The 2026 Old West Balloon Fest is just weeks away, and organizers say your help is needed to put on the best show possible. The action gets underway the evening of August 9th with a welcome party and barbecue for the U.S. National Hot Air Balloon Championship pilots, with the competition starting the following morning. Old West Balloon Fest director Colleen Johnson says volunteers are the backbone of the event. The first 3 days of competition include both morning and evening flights, with morning-only flights when the Balloon Fest gets underway August 13th with a night glow kickoff celebration at the WNCC Scotts Bluff campus. If you can help out, you are encouraged to sign up by clicking Volunteers under the Support tab online at theoldwestballoonfest.com. I'm Dave Strang.
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4: Time for your noon hour update here at the Sports Desk. I'm Chris Cottrell. Front Range League playoffs from last night. The best of three series opening with the Outlaws on the road at Morgan County. The Outlaws with a huge nine-run first inning. Now fast forward to the bottom of the ninth and in position to close out the game with Carter Reisig on the mound.
5: Can I imagine he's going to go off-speed off that fastball right here.
6: The 1-2, swing and a miss. A strikeout of McBross. And Nebraska has come in to Fort Morgan and has stolen game number one of the best of three series on Morgan County. They win it 12-8.
4: That was the broadcast last night on the Front Range League Network on YouTube. Bob Parsons included. 12-8 the final. Reisig striking out the side in the ninth. Brock Berry, the winning pitcher. He had 8 strikeouts and 6 innings of work, allowed 4 runs. Offensively for the Outlaws, Tegan Maloney, 3-for-4, a home run and 6 RBI. Kingston Lee had 3 hits. Isaiah Murillo, 2 hits and 2 runs scored. The Outlaws go for the series win tomorrow night at Oregon Trail Park Stadium. First pitch at 6:35. And at the B7 Area Legion Baseball Tournament yesterday, Auburn knocking out Sydney with a 6-2 win. That sets up the championship round later today. Alliance playing Auburn. Auburn needing one win to win that tournament. Alliance would need to win 2 games today. First pitch is set for 4 o'clock. That's the latest here at the Sports Desk. I'm Chris Cottrell.
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8: Today, well, the forecast is Tuesday. Calls for cloudy to mostly cloudy skies. Scattered heavy showers and thunderstorms and very warm to hot conditions. Highs low to mid-90s. Nighttime lows, unfortunately, only cooling back towards 70 degrees. Locally, heavy rain will be a threat from the scattered monsoonal showers and storms of today, tonight, and again Wednesday. Isolated storms Thursday into Friday. Highs mid and upper 90s. Lows mid-60s. I'm Day Weather, meteorologist for CURE.

3 years ago from Memory Lane from Old Dominion, Wyobraska's new country this afternoon, continuing on the midday show with one, well, from this year, from Zach Thompson.

0: Keyword time here on 94.1 The Brand, Wyobraska's new country. Chris Cottrell hanging out with you till 2 o'clock this afternoon. Keyword time for Freedom to Roam. We'll get us another lucky $250 Sinclair gas card winner coming up on Friday, courtesy of Essential Fuels. 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

0: Tennille Lartz and Somebody Like That, 94 won the brand, Wyobraska's new country, and just like that, as I snap my fingers, just like that, you look up August about here, high school sports rolling around, another school year on the horizon, that's right, not far off from the start of fall camps, the first official day for practices coming here in a couple of weeks on Monday, August the 10th, August the 10th. To get it all going for fall sports.
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10: Today, well, the forecast is Tuesday. Calls for cloudy to mostly cloudy skies. Scattered heavy showers and thunderstorms and very warm to hot conditions. Highs low to mid-90s. Nighttime lows, unfortunately, only cooling back towards 70 degrees. Locally, heavy rain will be a threat from the scattered monsoonal showers and storms of today, tonight, and again Wednesday. Isolated storms Thursday into Friday. Highs mid and upper 90s. Lows mid-60s. I'm Day Weather, meteorologist, Hork Huer.

Midday show on 94.1 The Brand. Sniffing chocolate could be the secret to a better workout. Who knew? Is it a thing, though? Really? I doubt it. Details coming up in a bit.

0: 94.1 The Brand, Wyobraska's new country. So a workout hack that doesn't involve a new supplement or fancy gym gear. All you have to do is simply sniff some chocolate. All right, a new study has found that men who hadn't eaten for at least 10 hours were able to complete more leg extension reps when they smelled chocolate between sets. What am I reading? Is this serious? The study included 23 men who tested three different scents: dark chocolate, milk chocolate, and water. The biggest boost came from dark chocolate, with guys completing about 18 more reps than they did when smelling plain water. Milk chocolate helped too, about 9 extra reps. Researchers found even though rep counts increased, the men didn't say the workouts felt any harder. They even reported feeling less interested in eating after smelling dark chocolate. There you have it. I mean, don't shoot the messenger, folks. Snip dark chocolate, you're good to go. Your workouts will improve.
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Who's sniffing dark chocolate on their way to the gym right now? Going back to last hour. Oh, that was good stuff. Why Obraska's new country? We march on. Final hour for the show today.

0: Swindell, Wyobraska's new country, 94 won the brand. Okay, who's ready for some football? So, a week from Thursday, August 6th, that'll be the NFL's Hall of Fame game. You know, the NFL preseason game you think you're excited to watch, but by play number four, you're already flipping it over to, a binge-watching show or a rerun of Grey's Anatomy or the Nightly News. So anyways, there you have it. If you need that NFL Hall of Fame game, that's coming up Thursday, August 6th, the week from this Thursday. The Broncos preseason opener will be Friday, August 14th. So August 14th for the Broncos and their preseason opener. I think they're taking on the Falcons. High school football, the real thing for high school football, that'll be Friday night, August 28th for us with our first two games of the year, Scotts Bluff, Pius, and Gearing Torrington.
1: This is the Nebraska Soybean Report, your update on research, demand, and innovation, powered by Nebraska soybean farmers and their checkoff. We're joined today by Cale Burr. He serves on the United Soybean Board. And Cale, you just wrapped up your time at a recent board meeting for the United Soybean Board. Talk about some of your key takeaways. You guys accomplished a lot of things this go around.
2: Yeah, the July meeting is always a really important one, and this one specifically was more exciting because we had a vote of affirmation for our new CEO. So Courtney Knupp is going to be our new CEO starting October 1st. And like I said, the board had a vote of affirmation to basically confirm her as our new CEO. She's, you know, very impressive, and we're excited to see what she can do with the soybean checkoff and for all of the U.S. soybean farmers as well. We also finalized our budget for FY27. So all of the work groups met and basically kind of touched up, you know, the final things that they needed to finalize their each of their budgets. And then they were each brought to the board for a vote of confirmation. And so our budget is set for FY27. And we're looking forward to getting started with those projects later on this year. Other than that, we just heard updates from some of our work group leads, finding out, you know, what each work group is up to and some of the new and exciting stuff that we have on the horizon.
1: All right, lots to look forward to. That's Cale Burr. He represents Nebraska on the United Soybean Board. Again, Courtney Knupp will be the Chief Executive Officer of the United Soybean Board, and her duties will officially begin on October 1st. For more information on this and other news, you can go to nebraskasoybeans.org. That's this week's report, powered by Nebraska soybean farmers and their checkoff. I'm Alex Makovica.
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11: Tuesday. Well, the forecast is Tuesday calls for cloudy to mostly cloudy skies, scattered heavy showers and thunderstorms, and very warm to hot conditions, highs low to mid-90s. Nighttime lows, unfortunately, only cooling back towards 70 degrees. Locally, heavy rain will be a threat from the scattered monsoonal showers and storms of today, tonight, and again Wednesday. Isolated storms Thursday into Friday, highs mid and upper 90s, lows mid-60s. I'm Dave Weather, meteorologist for

Shane Brown with Wyobraska's New Country. Also in there, coming out of that last update on weather, was Cody Johnson. Here's some Dylan Scott. 94 won the Brands.

0: Lauren, Elena, Chase, Matthew, 94.1 The Brand. 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

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Chris Stapleton right now, White Horse, single of the year in 2025, song of the year, best country song, all sorts of awards in 2024 at the Grammys and CMAs.

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1: 209 here on 94.1 The Brand this afternoon. Severe weather coverage here today. A severe thunderstorm warning remains in effect for areas of north central Box Butte and south central Dawes counties until 2:30 this afternoon. At 208, that severe storm over the Box Butte campground and moving northeasterly at 20 miles per hour. The threat of ping pong ball sized hail and 60 mile per hour wind gusts associated with that severe weather here this afternoon. At the moment, there are developing storms around the area. That particular thunderstorm warning we just mentioned is the only one of those that's in effect for the area for the moment. Potential for severe thunderstorm activity is with us here this afternoon into this evening. Storms are developing in areas of Sioux, Box Butte County, extreme northern Morrill County, and mainly across areas of Cheyenne and Kimball County here this afternoon. Severe thunderstorm warning in effect until 2:30 for north central Box Butte and south central Dawes County at 2:08. Severe storm over the Box Butte campground and moving northeasterly at about 20 miles per hour. Ping pong ball sized hail, a likely threat with that severe thunderstorm, along with 60 mile per hour wind gusts this afternoon. There is a severe thunderstorm watch that's in effect for the area. It includes a large part of the Panhandle, areas of eastern Colorado, Dawes and Sioux and Sheridan County are not officially listed in the thunderstorm warning area or thunderstorm watch area. All the other Panhandle counties are. This covers that area of western Nebraska and areas of eastern Colorado. Thunderstorm watch until 8 o'clock tonight. 8 o'clock tonight.
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4: A thunderstorm or tornado doesn't have to last long to wreak havoc. 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
1: 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Severe weather coverage today. Severe thunderstorm warning remains in effect until 2:30 for north central Box Butte and south central Dawes County. 208, a severe storm over the Box Butte campground area, moving northeasterly at about 20 miles per hour. The threat of large size hail, at least ping pong ball size, and 60 mile per hour wind gusts possible with that severe thunderstorm activity here this afternoon. That thunderstorm warning, south central Dawes, north central Box Butte County, in effect until 2:30 this afternoon. A thunderstorm watch in effect for the area until 8 o'clock tonight.
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13: Today, well, the forecast is Tuesday. Calls for cloudy to mostly cloudy skies, scattered heavy showers and thunderstorms, and very warm to hot conditions. Highs low to mid-90s. Nighttime lows, unfortunately, only cooling back towards 70 degrees. Locally, heavy rain will be a threat from the scattered monsoonal showers and storms of today, tonight, and again Wednesday. Isolated storms Thursday into Friday. Highs mid and upper 90s, lows mid-60s. I'm Day Weather, meteorologist for CUR.

Taylor Swift on the brand. And did you know the Scotts Bluff County Fair going on? It's the FFA Chore Time Relay tonight at the grandstands. Gates open at 6, event starts at 7. And don't miss the carnival for the kids that begins tomorrow, all at the Scotts Bluff County Fair in Mitchell. Dan and Shay's next. Zach John King on the way. Here's to

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1: A severe thunderstorm warning continues for sections of Dawes and Box Butte counties until 2:30 p.m. this afternoon. Both large hail and straight-line winds are possible with this storm. Quarter-size hail and winds up to 60 miles an hour are likely as it moves northeast at around 20 miles an hour. Once again, a severe thunderstorm warning continues for Dawes and Box Butte counties until 2:30 p.m. this afternoon. Bear in mind, this storm has the potential for quarter-size hail and wind gusts to 60 miles an hour. From the Rural Radio Storm Center, I'm meteorologist Derek Height.
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1: Along the Rural Radio Network this afternoon, we're at 2:31. A new severe thunderstorm warning has been issued for areas of the Nebraska Panhandle here this afternoon. An earlier warning had been in effect for areas of Dawes and Box Butte County. That was allowed to expire at 2:30. Thunderstorm warning in effect for a part of the southern Nebraska Panhandle now. Just issued moments ago, a severe thunderstorm warning for southeastern Kimball and southwestern Cheyenne County in effect until 3:15 this afternoon. 2:27, severe storm about 7 miles south of Potter, moving east at 20 miles per hour. 60-mile-per-hour wind gusts and quarter-sized hail, the main threat with that severe weather. Potter, Bronson, Lorenzo, and the Cheyenne County Fairgrounds all included in that severe thunderstorm warning. There are other thunderstorms that have been developing in areas west of Reddington this afternoon, and a heavy thunderstorm in an area south of Alliance as well. Other storms across parts of Dawes and mainly areas of Sioux and Box Butte County, that heavier thunderstorm in an area south of Alliance. And an earlier thunderstorm warning that had been in effect for areas of Box Butte and Dawes County, that was expired as of 2:30 this afternoon and for the moment is no longer in effect. Thunderstorm warning just issued, though, minutes ago for southeastern Kimball County and areas of southwestern Cheyenne County. That thunderstorm warning in effect until 3:15 this afternoon. At 2:27, severe storm about 7 miles south of Potter, moving easterly at 20 miles per hour with the threat of 60-mile-per-hour wind gusts and quarter-size hail with that severe thunderstorm. Potter and vicinity, the Bronson area, Lorenzo, and Cheyenne County Fairgrounds all included in that severe thunderstorm warning for southeastern Kimball and southwestern Cheyenne County in effect until 3:15 this afternoon. Strong storm will impact areas of northeast Box Butte and southeast Dawes County through 3:32 radar tracking a strong storm about 8 miles east of the Box Butte Reservoir, moving east at 10 miles per hour. Although a thunderstorm warning is no longer attached to that storm, it still is capable of producing wind gusts up to 50 and maybe penny-sized hail as well. The only active warning for the moment is that severe thunderstorm warning for southeastern Kimball and southwestern Cheyenne County for a severe storm, the heaviest of which is about 7 miles south of Potter, moving east at 20 miles per hour with the threat of 60-mile-per-hour wind gusts and quarter-sized hail with that severe storm.
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6: A new severe thunderstorm warning has been issued until 3:15 p.m. this afternoon for Box Butte and Morrill counties. This storm has the potential for both large hail and strong straight-line winds. Half-dollar size hail and winds up to 60 miles an hour are likely as it pushes east at around 10 miles an hour. For your safety, stay inside and away from windows until the storm passes. Large hail and strong winds can easily shatter glass, causing injury. If you're caught outside, take shelter in a sturdy building or a hardtop car. Take shelter now. From the Rural Radio Storm Center, I'm meteorologist Derek Height.
5: Severe weather coverage from Platte Valley Bank Storm Center on 94.1 The Brand. 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

0: That's Bailey Zimmerman on 94.1. And let's keep the holiday train rolling. Today is Buffalo Soldiers Day, honoring the African-American soldiers who served in the U.S. Army after the Civil War. They earned the nickname Buffalo Soldiers, and their bravery and dedication helped shape American history. It's also National Soccer Day, celebrating the world's most popular sport. Whether you're scoring goals, chasing your kids up and down the field, or just yelling at the TV during a match, today is the day to enjoy the beautiful game. And finally, it's World Nature Conservation Day, a reminder that even the small things like planting a tree, picking up litter, or simply spending time outdoors can help protect the places we love here in Nebraska. More weather coming your way here in just a few, so stick around for that. Parmalee on the way as well, here on 94.1 The Brand.
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9: It's 247 here on 94.1 The Brand this afternoon. Severe weather coverage continues here today with a couple of active severe thunderstorm warnings that remain in effect for areas of the Nebraska Panhandle. One of those, issued just minutes ago, is for southeastern Box Butte, northeastern Morrill County. Severe thunderstorm warning for that area in effect until 3:15. Severe storm near the Alliance Airport at 2:35. Just a few minutes ago, the storm was moving east at about 10 miles per hour. 60 mile per hour wind gusts and half dollar size hail, a continued threat with that weather. Thunderstorm will remain over mainly rural areas of southeastern Box Butte, northeastern Morrill County here this afternoon. Other thunderstorms in areas of Dawes and Box Butte County, a few miles off to the northeast of Hemmingford, and then a storm developing, it's been developing, in an area southwest of Hemmingford. So there are storms that are becoming strong in those parts of Box Butte and Dawes County here this afternoon. Thunderstorm warning remains in effect at this hour for areas of southeastern Kimball and northwestern, or make that southwestern Cheyenne County. That thunderstorm warning in effect for that area until 3:15. 60 mile per hour wind gusts and quarter size hail, the main threat with that severe weather here this afternoon. There is a thunderstorm watch that remains in effect for the area. Areas of the North Panhandle are not officially listed, but remaining Panhandle counties are included in this severe thunderstorm watch. It covers those areas of the Panhandle and areas of eastern Colorado. The thunderstorm watch in effect until 8 o'clock tonight. 8 o'clock tonight. A new thunderstorm warning has gone out for another part of Dawes County here this afternoon. This has just been issued. southeastern Dawes County. That thunderstorm warning just issued for a storm we've just been talking about moments ago. This severe thunderstorm warning in effect for southeastern Dawes County, in effect until 3:15 at 2:48. Severe storm about 12 miles east of the Box Butte Reservoir and moving east at 25 miles per hour. Quarter-size hail, the main threat with that severe weather this afternoon. Thunderstorm will remain over mainly rural areas of southeastern Dawes County. So three thunderstorm warnings that are in effect right now. Thunderstorm warning for the southern Nebraska Panhandle, including areas of Kimball County. In fact, the thunderstorm warning for southeastern Kimball County is canceled as the storm has moved out of that part of Kimball County. Remains in effect, though, for southwestern Cheyenne County. Thunderstorm warning in effect until 3:15. At 2:49, the severe storm about 8 miles southwest of Bronson and moving east at 20 miles per hour. 60 mile per hour wind gusts and quarter-sized hail. Continued threat with that weather is Bronson, Potter, Lorenzo, and Cheyenne County Fairgrounds all included in that thunderstorm warning. Thunderstorm warning for areas of southeastern Box Butte and northeastern Morrill County, also in effect until 3:15. That severe storm near the Alliance Airport a few minutes ago was moving east rather slowly at 10 miles per hour with 60 mile per hour wind gusts and half dollar size hail likely with that severe storm. And the latest thunderstorm warning that was issued just moments ago for southeastern Dawes County, that severe thunderstorm warning in effect until 3:15 for a storm about 12 miles east of the Box Butte Reservoir and moving east at 25 miles per hour with the threat of quarter-size hail with that severe thunderstorm. That thunderstorm warning, all of these thunderstorm warnings that we just mentioned, all of these warnings are in effect until 3:15 this afternoon.
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9: In three active thunderstorm warnings remain in effect at this hour. Thunderstorm warning remains in effect for areas of southwestern Cheyenne County, in effect until 3:15 this afternoon. A severe thunderstorm warning in effect for southeastern Box Butte and northeastern Morrill County until 3:15 this afternoon. And a severe thunderstorm warning for southeastern Dawes County, that thunderstorm warning also in effect until 3:15 this afternoon. Most areas of the Panhandle and areas of eastern Colorado in a thunderstorm watch until 8 o'clock tonight.
8: Severe weather coverage from the Platte Valley Bank Storm Center. 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
1: A severe thunderstorm warning continues until 3:15 p.m. this afternoon for Box Butte and Morrill counties. This storm has the potential for both large hail and strong straight-line winds. Half-dollar size hail and winds up to 60 miles an hour are likely as it pushes east at about 10 miles an hour. From the Rural Radio Storm Center, I'm meteorologist Derek Hite.
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2: There are thunderstorm warnings that also remain in effect for areas of Dawes and Cheyenne County this afternoon, also in effect until 3:15 this afternoon. Severe thunderstorm warning for areas of southeastern Dawes County until 3:15, and a severe thunderstorm warning in effect for areas of southwestern Cheyenne County in the southern panhandle. That thunderstorm warning also in effect until 3:15. This afternoon, thunderstorm watch for most of the panhandle, much of the panhandle at least, and areas of eastern Colorado, the thunderstorm watch in effect for the area until 8 o'clock tonight.
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All right, Nebraska's new country. That was Morgan Wallen. And I've got birthdays and anniversaries coming up. Those here in just about, we'll call it 5.5 minutes or so. Get yours in now at 308-633-9400. The Vieira Wireless text line is open. Jordan Davis right now, Stella Lefty on the way. Here's Tucson Too Late.

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1: Happy birthday. A lot of birthdays today. Heather Housechild, Levi Pieper, Wayne Brozick, Christian Murillo, have an awesome day. Love from your favorite aunt, Sherry Grover. Sherry, make this day count. Hudson Barron, today is three. Happy birthday to Jeff and Michelle Johnston. Jay Morrill celebrating. Avery Schneider of Bridgeport is 16 today. Happy birthday from your family. Happy birthday also to Roxanne Skiles from your friends and coworkers at the Flower Basket. Happy fifth to Bain James Bennett of Gearing. Love from Yaya and Papa. And happy heavenly birthday to Coy Fleming from Ace Schultz. And we've also got an anniversary today. It's Vern and Marge Schlutterbush's anniversary.
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3: 317 here on 94.1 The Brand, and severe weather coverage here this afternoon. A new thunderstorm warning has been issued for areas of East Central Morrill County until 4 o'clock this afternoon. Other thunderstorm warnings for areas of Cheyenne and Box Butte and Dawes County, they have been expired as of 3:15 this afternoon. So there's one thunderstorm warning in effect, and that newly issued thunderstorm warning for East Central Morrill County in effect until 4 today. This storm is about 8 miles northeast of Northport at 3:12 and moving southeasterly at about 25 miles per hour. Half-dollar size hail, the main threat with that weather. Periods of moderate to heavy rain as well. Broadwater in the path of that severe thunderstorm. There are thunderstorm warnings south of the Panhandle, Logan County, Colorado. One of those includes the Sterling area. A couple separate thunderstorm warnings in effect for areas of Logan County in Colorado, including one that includes the city of Sterling. And a severe thunderstorm watch in effect for the area, eastern Colorado and most of the Nebraska Panhandle, in effect until 8 o'clock tonight. Again, there is a severe thunderstorm warning in effect for east central Morrill County until 4 today. At 3:12, that severe storm about 8 miles northeast of Northport, moving southeasterly at about 25 miles per hour with the threat of half-dollar size hail and broadwater in vicinity in the path of that thunderstorm here this afternoon. Severe thunderstorm warning, east central Morrill County, including broadwater in vicinity. That's in effect until 4 today. Storm moving southeasterly at about 25 miles per hour. Maybe hail as large as half dollar size possible with that severe weather this afternoon.
2: Severe weather coverage from the Platte Valley Bank Storm Center. 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
4: Here's your weather forecast from the Platte Valley Bank Weather Center. Severe thunderstorm watch in effect for the Panhandle until 8 o'clock tonight. Heavy rains with strong to severe thunderstorms, mainly producing some stronger wind gusts. After highs in the lower 90s will drop into the mid-60s tonight, additional showers and storms passing through the region come Wednesday. Highs upper 80s, low 90s, localized heavier rains again. Might see a couple isolated storms on Friday, otherwise more sunshine to end the week. Highs low to mid-90s. Meteorologist Don Watzel, KNEB.
5: And a thunderstorm warning remains in effect until 4 o'clock this afternoon for East Central Morrill County. 319, a severe storm about 8 miles north of Broadwater and moving southeasterly at 25 miles per hour. The threat of golf ball-sized hail with that severe thunderstorm, Broadwater in vicinity in the path of that storm. That thunderstorm warning, again, in effect until 4 for East Central Morrill County at 319, a severe storm about 8 miles north of Broadwater, moving southeasterly at 25 miles per hour and capable of producing golf ball-sized hail.

Kenny Chesney, Leo Graska's New Country. It's 94.1, and my name is Nick, joining you here in the studio until 7 o'clock. By the way, right at 7, we've got Backstage Country and the great Brantley Gilbert tonight. I've met Brantley, by the way. Fantastic fella. Like, seriously down to earth, even though he's a big-time star. Loves that conversation. Up next, Luke Combs. You're on the brand.

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1: A severe thunderstorm warning continues until 4 p.m. this afternoon for Morrill County. This is primarily a large hail event with 2-inch diameter hail as it moves southeast at 25 miles an hour. For your safety, stay inside and away from windows until the storm passes. Large hail can easily shatter glass, causing injury. If you're caught outside, take shelter in a sturdy building or a hardtop car. Take shelter now. Once again, a severe thunderstorm warning continues until 4 p.m. this afternoon for Morrill County. Remember, this storm has the potential for hail the size of golf balls. From the Rural Radio Storm Center, I'm meteorologist Derek Hite.
0: Severe weather coverage from Platte Valley Bank Storm Center on 94.1 The Brand. 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

0: National Weather Service in Cheyenne has issued a flash flood warning for Central Morrill County in the panhandle of Nebraska until 6:45 p.m. Mountain Daylight Time. At 3:35 p.m. Mountain Daylight Time, Doppler radar indicated thunderstorms producing heavy rain across the warned area. Between 0.5 and 1 inch of rain has fallen. Additional rainfall amounts up to 1 inch are possible in the warned area. Flash flooding is ongoing or expected to begin shortly. Expected hazards include flash flooding caused by thunderstorms. Source, radar. The following impacts are expected: flash flooding of small creeks and streams, urban areas, highways, streets and underpasses, as well as other poor drainage and low-lying areas. Some locations that will experience flash flooding include mainly rural areas of central Morrill County. Turn around, don't drown when encountering flooded roads. Most flood deaths occur in vehicles. Repeating, a flash flood warning has been issued until 6:45 p.m. Mountain Daylight Time for the following county: Morrill, Nebraska.
1: And along the Rural Radio Network here this afternoon, we're at 3:41. Again, there is a flash flood warning just being issued for central Morrill County due to very heavy rain and the potential for more heavy rain in that area. There have been reports of some dry creek beds that were flooding. That was 8 miles northeast of Bridgeport in Morrill County. This flash flood warning for central Morrill County until 6:45. 3:35, radar indicated thunderstorms producing heavy rain across the warned area. Between a half an inch to an inch of rain has already fallen, with additional amounts of maybe up to an inch possible in that warned area. Flash flooding is ongoing or expected to begin shortly. Flash flooding of small creeks and streams, urban areas, highways, streets, and underpasses, as well as other poor drainage and low-lying areas. Locations that will experience flash flooding include mainly rural areas in central Morrill County. So that's a flash flood warning. Flash flood warning just being issued for central Morrill County, in effect until 6:45. This evening, 6:45 this evening. Other storm reports have come in this afternoon. Reports of inch to an inch and a half size hail. This was in an area about 9 to 10 miles southeast of Angora in Morrill County. Those are reports of large hail coming in here this afternoon. There is a thunderstorm warning that remains in effect for areas of Morrill County. Severe thunderstorm warning until 4 for east central Morrill County. Severe storms moving southeasterly at about 25 miles per hour with the threat of golf ball-sized hail. And again, very heavy rainfall already has occurred with that storm. Potential for maybe up to an inch more of rainfall amounts throughout central Morrill County here this afternoon into early evening. Thunderstorm watch in effect for areas of the Panhandle in eastern Colorado. That severe thunderstorm watch in effect until 8 o'clock tonight. Again, flash flood warnings in effect for central Morrill County until 6:45 this evening. And a severe thunderstorm warning in effect for east central Morrill County until 4 o'clock this afternoon.
2: Severe weather coverage from the Platte Valley Bank Storm Center. 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

0: Morgan Wallen, 94.1. Hey, make plans to join us at the Scottsbluff County Fair tomorrow, and that's going to be from noon to 2. It's the 139th annual Scottsbluff County Fair, and they are celebrating red, white, and boots this year in honor of America's 250th. It's going to be a full day of family fun, including the chicken costume contest at 4, the livestock animal costume contest at 6, and the first ever boots, buckles, and youth night in the grandstands. Be sure to check out the Fraser Carnival, all the delicious Midway food, and the events building open from 10 until 9. We'll again see you tomorrow from noon to 2 at the Scottsbluff County Fair.
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4: A severe thunderstorm warning continues until 4 p.m. this afternoon for Morrill County. The main concern with this storm will be hail the size of golf balls as it pushes southeast at around 25 miles an hour. Once again, a severe thunderstorm warning continues until 4 p.m. this afternoon for Morrill County. Bear in mind, this storm has the potential for hail the size of golf balls. From the Rural Radio Storm Center, I'm meteorologist Derek Hite.
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9: Wild Rascal. Severe thunderstorm watch in effect until 8 o'clock tonight for some thunderstorms producing heavy rains and strong wind gusts. Highs upper 80s, low 90s, dropping to the low 60s tonight. Upper 80s, low 90s again Wednesday. Storms fire up late day and evening with activity settling down Thursday and Friday with an encore appearance of some thunder isolated in nature come late in the day Friday. Through the end of the week, highs low to mid 90s and lows low to mid 60s. I'm Day Weather Meteorologist Don Wassell.

Jason Aldean, and thanks for joining me here on Wyobraska's New Country 94.1. Gonna give you a quick sports update coming up here in just a bit, and a little bit later on, of course, the community calendar update, and that's straight from knebfm.com, so you can go get those anytime. On the playlist this hour, Blake Shelton coming up. Later on, it's going to be Scotty McCurry and Hootie and the Blowfish, followed by Luke Combs. Right now, Brett Young.

0: Blake Shelton on Wyobraska's New Country, the Rockies and the Padres. Once again, in action tonight, 7:40, first pitch, and we'll have pregame for you starting at 7 on KOLT, 690 AM and 101.7 FM. They are back in action tomorrow. Also, in the afternoon, an afternoon game, 1:30 pregame there for you. Here on the brand, we'll go ahead and take another weather break. Scotty McCreary with Hootie and the Blowfish and Bottle Rockets on the way.
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6: Here's your weather forecast from the Platte Valley Bank Weather Center. Severe thunderstorm watch in effect for the Panhandle until 8 o'clock tonight. Heavy rains with strong to severe thunderstorms, mainly producing some stronger wind gusts. After highs in the lower 90s, we'll drop into the mid-60s tonight. Additional showers and storms passing through the region come Wednesday. Highs upper 80s, low 90s, localized heavier rains again. Might see a couple isolated storms on Friday, otherwise more sunshine to end the week. Highs low to mid-90s. Meteorologist Don Watzel, KNEB.
7: Now, severe weather coverage on 94.1 The Brand. 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
8: A severe thunderstorm warning continues until 4:45 p.m. this afternoon for Morrill County. At roughly 4 p.m., the strongest portion of the storm is located near Broadwater, pushing southeast at about 15 miles an hour. Both large hail and straight-line winds are possible with this storm. Hail the size of golf balls and winds up to 70 miles an hour are likely. Again, a severe thunderstorm warning continues until 4:45 p.m. this afternoon for Morrill County. Remember, this storm has the potential for golf ball size hail, and winds up to 70 miles an hour are likely. From the Rural Radio Storm Center, I'm meteorologist Derek Hite.
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1: A new severe thunderstorm warning has been issued until 5:30 p.m. this evening for Garden County. Both large hail and straight-line winds are possible with this storm. Half-dollar size hail and winds up to 60 miles an hour are likely as it pushes southeast at around 20 miles an hour. For your safety, stay inside and away from windows until the storm passes. Large hail and strong winds can easily shatter glass, causing injury. If you're caught outside, take shelter in a sturdy building or a hardtop car. Take shelter now. From the Rural Radio Storm Center, I'm meteorologist Eric Hite.
0: Severe weather coverage from Platte Valley Bank Storm Center on 94.1 The Brand. 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

0: John Morgan with Kid Myself. And there is this fisherman in Washington State who's in some pretty deep water after allegedly catching protected sharks, dragging them onto shore, and posing with them for social media. Wildlife officials say they received 14 complaints and spent months investigating before arresting him. He's now facing multiple fishing violations, plus a charge for allegedly lying to officers. He has pleaded not guilty, by the way. The sharks involved are protected species, so officials say they should have stayed in the water. Moral of the story, if your fishing trip ends with a mugshot instead of a fish story, you probably did it wrong. And remember, catch and release doesn't mean catch, pose, post, then release. Gonna take another break here on 94.1 Jelly Rolls. Hands up on the way.
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2: A severe thunderstorm warning continues until 4:45 p.m. this afternoon for Morrill County. As of 4:20 p.m., the strongest portion of the storm was centered near Broadwater, pushing southeast at 15 miles an hour. This storm has the potential for both large hail and strong straight-line winds. Half-dollar size hail and winds up to 60 miles an hour are likely. Again, a severe thunderstorm warning continues until 4:45 p.m. this afternoon for Morrill County. Remember, this storm has the potential for half-dollar size hail and winds up to 60 miles an hour are likely. Strong storms continue to affect other portions of our listening area. A severe thunderstorm warning continues until 5:30 p.m. for Garden County. From the Rural Radio Storm Center, I'm meteorologist Derek Hite.
1: Severe weather coverage from Platte Valley Bank Storm Center on 94.1 The Brand. 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

Megan Maroney on 94.1, and there's going to be a Bridgeport Youth Football Camp, and I'll let you know what you need to know coming up in the community calendar update in about 7 minutes. First, it's Tim McGraw

0: Brand, and if you got a young football player ready to hit the field, it's Bridgeport High School hosting a youth football skills camp, and that is coming up on Thursday and Friday for students entering third through the eighth grade. Campers are going to work on individual skills, small group drills, competitions, games with the Bridgeport High School coaching staff. 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And more community calendar events listed on our website. 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
3: A severe thunderstorm warning continues until 5:30 p.m. this evening for Garden County. The storm has the potential for both large hail and strong straight-line winds. Golf ball-size hail and winds up to 60 miles an hour are likely as it pushes southeast at 20 miles an hour. Once again, a severe thunderstorm warning continues until 5:30 p.m. this evening for Garden County. Bear in mind, this storm has the potential for hail the size of golf balls and wind gusts to 60 miles an hour. From the Rural Radio Storm Center, I'm meteorologist Eric Height.
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11: Good afternoon, everyone. Nebraska's Democratic ticket for governor is now complete. Lynn Walz has selected Humboldt farmer Ben Steffen as her running mate, saying he shares her vision for the state's future and a commitment to rural Nebraska. Steffen said Nebraska faces challenges including rising costs, rural health care access, farm profitability, and the state's budget. Steffen also serves as chair of the Nebraska Rural Radio Association Board of Directors. Taylor Silva, campaign manager for incumbent Republican Governor Jim Pillen, criticized Walz's choice shortly after the announcement, saying it further solidifies Walz's liberal record. Japan's efforts to lower the country's carbon footprint could create opportunities for Nebraska, where the country is phasing in higher ethanol blends moving towards E20. Governor Pillen is leading a trade mission to Japan this week, and during a conference call with reporters Tuesday, said the recently completed Tallgrass Trailblazer pipeline gives Nebraska a competitive advantage.
12: I would say that the carbon capture obviously is gigantic for Japan. And I've said every time that I meet the ambassador, his question is how soon will you be making aviation fuels? So clean energy is a very, very high priority.
11: The delegation also visiting the Philippines, where trade mission members say there's a different view on ethanol, but one that could also pay off in the future. From the newsroom, I'm Scott Miller.
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13: This will be our late day update today here at the sports desk. I'm Chris Cottrell. Summer baseball winding down, but that's still the sport we're focusing on right now. Legion Baseball B7 Area Tournament Championship round today. Alliance taking on Auburn. We'll recap that one tomorrow morning back here at the desk. Off night for the Front Range League Championship Series. Outlaws and Morgan County at the stadium tomorrow night. For Legion Baseball, for us on air, it ended over the weekend as Gehring lost to Alliance at that B7 Area Tourney. Here's Gehring assistant coach Danny O'Boyle recapping an 18-14 year.
14: In the grand scheme of things, I think we probably overachieved from what a lot of people thought we might do this season. Just looking at the roster we had last summer to what we had coming in this year. A lot of guys stepping into new roles, a lot of guys that hadn't gotten a ton of innings at the senior level. That being said, we had a lot of guys that stepped up in a big way for us this season, which was really good to see because a lot of these guys still have 2 or 3 years of baseball left. So that's what's exciting about the future.
13: That was Gehring Baseball Assistant Coach Danny O'Boyle after the team wrapped up their season on Sunday. Baseball later tonight, the Rockies opening a series at San Diego. Rockies dead last in the National League West at 42-65. Catching San Francisco, though, can't be ruled out by season's end. Rockies at the Padres, though, for tonight. 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First pitch at 7:40. That's the latest here at the Sports Desk. I'm Chris Cottrell.
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15: Here's your weather forecast from the Platte Valley.

0: showers and storms passing through the region come Wednesday. Highs upper 80s, low 90s, localized heavier rains again. Might see a couple isolated storms on Friday, otherwise more sunshine to end the week. Highs low to mid-90s. Meteorologist Don Watzel, KNEB.
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2: A new severe thunderstorm warning has been issued for parts of Dual and Garden counties until 5:45 p.m. this evening. Both large hail and straight-line winds are possible with this storm. Hail the size of ping pong balls and winds up to 60 miles an hour are likely as it moves southeast at 25 miles an hour. From the Rural Radio Storm Center, I'm meteorologist Derek Height.
1: Severe weather coverage from Platte Valley Bank Storm Center on 94.1 The Brand. 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

Corey Kent's on 94.1 The Brand, and welcome in. 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
4: A severe thunderstorm warning continues until 5:30 p.m. this evening for Garden County. This storm has the potential for both large hail and strong straight-line winds. Hail the size of golf balls and winds up to 60 miles an hour are likely as it moves southeast at 25 miles an hour. For your safety, stay inside and away from windows until the storm passes. Large hail and strong winds can easily shatter glass, causing injury. If you're caught outside, take shelter in a sturdy building or a hardtop car. Take shelter now. Again, a severe thunderstorm warning continues until 5:30 p.m. this evening for Garden County. Remember, this storm has the potential for golf ball size hail and wind gusts to 60 miles an hour. Bear in mind, additional severe weather warnings are still in effect elsewhere across our listening area. A severe thunderstorm warning continues for portions of Dual and Garden counties until 5:45 p.m. From the Rural Radio Storm Center, I'm meteorologist Derek Height.
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1: A severe thunderstorm warning continues for parts of Dual and Garden counties until 5:45 p.m. this evening. This array of storms will bring with it the threat for both large hail and straight-line damaging winds. Quarter-size hail and winds up to 60 miles an hour are likely as it pushes southeast at about 20 miles an hour. From the Rural Radio Storm Center, I'm meteorologist Eric Hite.
0: Severe weather coverage from Platte Valley Bank Storm Center on 94.1 The Brand. 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

0: Ella Langley and Morgan Wallen on the brand. And there was this guy from Idaho who just set a new Guinness World Record by juggling flaming torches while riding a unicycle. This guy named David managed an incredible 175 catches, smashing the old record of just 37. But it wasn't exactly smooth sailing. During an early attempt, the flames got blown right back into his face, and it singed off his eyebrows and the hair on his hands. He did practice a little bit more and then nailed the record on his third official try. The good news, he did get that record, but the bad news is his eyebrows still waiting on their comeback tour. Coming up, we'll take another break here on Wyobraska's New Country. It's the Panhandle Auto Drive at 5, and weather is on the way.
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10: Severe thunderstorm watch in effect until 8 o'clock tonight for some thunderstorms producing heavy rains and strong wind gusts. Highs upper 80s, low 90s, dropping to the low 60s tonight. Upper 80s, low 90s again Wednesday. Storms fire up late day and evening with activity settling down Thursday and Friday with an encore appearance of some thunder isolated in nature come late in the day Friday. Through the end of the week, highs low to mid 90s and lows low to mid 60s. I'm Day Weather Meteorologist Don Wassel.

Homes on Brand, and tonight at the Scotts Bluff County Fair, it's the FFA Chore Time Relay at the grandstands. Gates open at 6, but the event starts at 7. Also, don't miss Fraser Carnival, which opens tomorrow. It's the Scotts Bluff County Fair in Mitchell. Make sure to stop on out. 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

0: Russell Dickerson, Why Nebraska's New Country, and Seattle police are searching for two men who took sightseeing to a whole new level. Investigators say the pair bought tickets to the Space Needle, made their way to the top, disappeared into a restroom, came back wearing helmets, climbed over a glass barrier, and parachuted off the 605-foot landmark. Security lost sight of them after they landed, and police are still trying to figure out who they are. And if they're caught, they will most likely face trespassing charges. On the bright side, they skipped the elevator ride down. Not so bright side, that's probably the most expensive way to avoid waiting in line. Turns out the Space Needle's gift shop doesn't sell. I jumped off the tower and all I got was this court date t-shirts, but I'm sure they will now. Another break here on the Panhandle Auto Drive at 5 as we roll to an end. And I'm back with you next hour here on Why Nebraska's New Country.
1: For 42 years, 1-9 has stood above the rest, and it's back. The 43rd annual Scotts Bluff County Rubber Check Race will be at the Scotts Bluff County Fairgrounds August the 1st. 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And don't forget the new time of 7 p.m. Team signups must be in by July 31st at 6 p.m. Come be a part of the excitement and the thrills at Scotts Bluff's biggest tradition, the 43rd annual Rubber Check Race. 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